0: from the National Newsroom of the Canadian Press. I'm Don Mitchell. A Canadian woman accused of assaulting a teenager allegedly wearing pro-Trump gear is being deported back to Canada. In a social media post on Wednesday, the U.S. Department of Homeland Security shared a screenshot of a New York Post article on the deportation order in which the accused, Caitlin Tracy, was ordered out by a Texas immigration judge. It also says Tracy pled guilty to an assault in New Jersey. The department said the incident happened in early July on a boardwalk in Point Pleasant Beach during the Independence Day long weekend in a New Jersey borough. Local police alleged Tracy began yelling at the teenager over patriotic colored sweatpants with political wording. Conservative leader Pierre Poilievre says he's wondering how a Canadian intern accused of espionage at NATO's Belgium headquarters was not discovered by Canada in a vetting process. While speaking with reporters in St. John's today, the leader also questioned why intelligence from other countries and governments were able to discover the troubling information. The Belgian prosecutor's office said on July 25th, an investigating judge placed a Canadian national under arrest on charges of espionage and participation in a criminal organization. The allegations have not been tested in court. When asked by reporters yesterday, Prime Minister Mark Carney said such situations require the government to take stock and take lessons. BC Premier David Eby says thousands of people across the province are stepping up to help people forced out of their homes by wildfires. Eby was at the Abbotsford Airport where he welcomed firefighters from Mexico for a two-week deployment. It comes as an evacuation zone in the Okanagan has now been stretched farther and 120 properties were damaged near Clinton in the Cariboo region. The Premier reassuring those affected they are not alone.
1: We'll make sure that you have the supports that you need. Our wildfire fighters are out there on the front line protecting structures, homes, critical infrastructure like power lines, making sure that people are looked after, protecting life, and as best as possible property in this incredibly challenging.
0: The contingent from Mexico are among 600 firefighters coming to help from other parts of Canada and the world. Meanwhile, there's new information about a man accused of starting a fire in Spokane, Washington last Saturday, which destroyed hundreds of homes.
2: In new court documents, investigators say alleged arsonist Aaron Farinacci said he started planning what would become the Old Trails fire 2 weeks beforehand, that he researched when there would be high wind and low humidity and how to get the greatest spread of the fire, and that he allegedly put a time delay device in a field and watched the fire as it grew. Prosecutors say he admitted to starting at least 25 other fires last year. They say he described fire as powerful and beautiful and that he thought arson would be easy to get away with. Alex Stone, ABC News.
0: And finally, Quebec's Granby Zoo has issued a warning to recent visitors after an incident involving a Japanese macaque. The zoo says there was an incident of physical contact between the primate and a visitor in a secure area of the zoo. It says the visitor got first aid and is doing well, but urges anyone else who may have come in contact with a macaque to phone the province's healthcare hotline. This is the Canadian Press. In sports, the Chicago Cubs squeaked by the Toronto Blue Jays 3-2 in 11 innings in a makeup game today. The Cubs scored the winning run on catcher Brandon Valenzuela's throwing error, trying to pick off Pete Crow Armstrong, stealing third. A game at Wrigley Field between the two clubs back on June 21st was postponed due to weather. Toronto heads to Philadelphia for a three-game set against the Phillies starting tomorrow. Rain interrupted play at the National Bank Open Women's Tennis Tournament in Toronto, but play has since resumed. Earlier, six-seeded Ekaterina Exalandro of Russia and seven-seeded Iga Swiatek of Poland made it through the fourth round. Leila Fernandez of Laval, Quebec meets Mira Andreeva of Russia tomorrow in a third-round match. On the men's side, Montreal's Felix Auger-Aliassime has withdrawn with a sore back. Meanwhile, Montreal's Gabriel Diallo and Denis Shapovalov of Richmond Hill also retired from their first-round matches with injuries. And the Toronto Argonauts finally get to play at BMO Field tonight when they host the Calgary Stampeders in the CFL. From the Canadian Press, I'm Don Mitchell.
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3: 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For Dawson, Mayo, Pelly, CarMax, Faro, and Ross River tonight, a chance of showers, a risk of thunderstorms this evening with a low of 12 degrees. Tomorrow, a mix of sun and cloud throughout the day, a chance of showers, a risk of thunderstorms, and a high of 29. Tomorrow night, cloudy with a slight chance of showers and a low of 11 degrees. For Watson Lake tonight, partly cloudy, a slight chance of showers with a low of 11. Tomorrow, a mix of sun and cloud with a slight chance of showers in the afternoon, a high of 24. And tomorrow night, cloudy with a slight chance of showers and a low of 12 degrees. For Whitehorse, Teslin, Atlin, Haines Junction, and the KLR tonight, a slight chance of showers in the KLR, Haines Junction, and Whitehorse. A risk of thunderstorm in Whitehorse with a low of 8 degrees. Tomorrow, a mix of sun and cloud by the afternoon, except for Atlin, staying sunny with a high of 28. And tomorrow night, showers in the KLR and Haines Junction. A good chance in Whitehorse, a slight chance for Atlin and Teslin, and a low of 10 degrees. For area forecasts and current conditions, search weather.gc.ca.
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0: A little more Canadian rock for you. Why not? It's Sam Roberts with Brother Down on 96.1 The Rush. Hanging out on a Thursday afternoon on your Rush ride home just after 5:15 p.m. on the clock. Your 5 o'clock music hour brought to you by Raven Recenter. 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More tunes are on the way. Benson Boone, Ray, both queued up for you, and it's Thursday, so before the end of the hour, don't forget your Nourish the Day Thursday segment, Faith and Jolene. Hanging out here, that's all coming up right here on 96.1 The Rush.
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1: 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Just after 5:30 p.m. on the clock, time now for your Canadian Press News Update.
2: Now this update from the Canadian Press. A Canadian woman accused of assaulting a teenager allegedly wearing pro-Trump gear is being deported back to Canada. In a social media post on Wednesday, the U.S. Department of Homeland Security shared a screenshot of a New York Post article on the deportation order in which the accused, Caitlin Tracy, was ordered out by a Texas immigration judge. Conservative leader Pierre Poilievre says he's wondering how a Canadian intern accused of espionage at NATO's Belgium headquarters was not discovered by Canada in a vetting process. While speaking with reporters in St. John's today, the leader questioned why intelligence from other countries and governments were able to discover the troubling information. BC Premier David Eby says thousands of people across the province are stepping up to help people forced out of their homes by wildfires, and those affected are not alone. He was at the Abbotsford Airport where he welcomed firefighters from Mexico for a deployment. And police say a man charged with starting one of the wildfires in Spokane, Washington, that destroyed hundreds of buildings, planned the crime for weeks. From the Canadian Press, I'm Dom Mitchell.
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1: Tonight, partly cloudy region-wide with a slight chance of showers early this evening, a risk of thunderstorms, and a low of 12 degrees. Tomorrow, increasing cloudiness in the morning, a slight chance of showers with a high of 26. And tomorrow night, cloudy with a good chance of showers and a low of 12 degrees. Taking another look across the territory at current conditions, Old Crow is 26, partly cloudy and 28 in Dawson and in Mayo. Faro is mostly cloudy and 24. Carmax is 28, that is the warm spot. Beaver Creek is 24, partly cloudy and 23 in Burwash. Haines Junction is 25, 26 degrees in Teslin, partly cloudy. Watson Lake is partly cloudy and 23, partly cloudy and 23 in Watson Lake and in Inuvik, and back here at the Whitehorse Airport, partly cloudy and 26. I got Rima and Selena Gomez. It's Calm Down on the way next on your Rush Ride Home.

0: Boy, does it ever feel like it today. It's partly cloudy, 26 degrees out there, and that was Calvin Harris with Summer on your Rush Ride Home, CKRW 96.1 The Rush. Ryan Peugeot hanging with you this evening, filling in for my pal Faith Star on vacation. And of course, as usual, she sat down before she went on vacation with our friend Jolene from Sunrise Nutrition. And this week's topic is meal prep ideas, something that I could easily benefit from. I'm going to take some advice and bring it into my next grocery adventure. I think you should too. Up next, it's this week's Nourish the Day feature brought to you by Sunrise Nutrition.
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0: That's Noel in Virginia to Vegas on 96.1 The Rush. 6 p.m. on your Rush ride home. And your Canadian Press News is standing by.
1: From the National Newsroom of the Canadian Press, I'm Don Mitchell. Prime Minister Mark Carney insisted his government is loyal to Canada's supply management system and will protect its dairy sector. Taking questions from reporters today after touring an aluminum facility in Saguenay, Quebec, Carney said the Liberals' choice of former dairy producer Daniel Gobet to run in the Chicoutimi-Lefjord by-election is a sign of the government's loyalty to supply management. Gobet served as the chair of the Quebec Dairy Producers Association as well as a board member for the Dairy Farmers of Canada. Supply management has been cited by the U.S. as a key irritant in trade negotiations, with President Donald Trump complaining repeatedly about the level of access U.S. dairy farmers get in Canada. Meanwhile, top Canadian officials are in Washington this week for talks with U.S. Trade Representative Jamieson Greer. Canada is less than 2 weeks away from being hit by the U.S. with another round of tariffs on a wide range of goods. Conservative leader Pierre Poilievre have repeated his criticism of the PM for not yet securing a deal with the Americans, saying he doesn't understand the strategy of making concession after concession before getting to the negotiating table.
2: We still do have some leverage that Mr. Carney has not yet squandered. We have military purchases and our massive capacity to build up our and stockpile our natural resources to the potential benefit of tariff-free allies. I would bring that and other leverage to the table as quickly as possible.
1: Poilievre specifically pointed to the government abandoning its digital service tax, agreeing to boost military spending, and removing counter tariffs on the U.S. In New York, jurors in a murder trial has heard that the phone of a 9-year-old Montreal girl found drowned in the state last summer went silent in the hours before she was reported missing.
3: The jury was shown a video the girl sent to her mother at around 4:30 p.m. on the day she was reported missing. In the video, she filmed herself smiling and playing with her hair. Her phone was last used an hour later, and her father reported her missing around 10 p.m. that day. Luciano Fratellin is charged with second-degree murder and the concealment of a human corpse in the death of his daughter. The 46-year-old man has pleaded not guilty to both charges and has been held without bail since his arrest in July 2025. The trial is expected to continue on Friday. Marie-Claude Strikeman, The Canadian Press, Elizabethtown, New York.
1: And Nova Scotia's Attorney General Scott Armstrong is seeking answers after an innocent man served 18 months in prison. The man was incarcerated for child exploitation charges, but it's been revealed investigators mixed up his online username. A court of appeal decision last month said the accused was convicted on several charges in 2023 after a complaint from the family of a 12-year-old girl in Wisconsin. The appeal court said the case rested on the username evidence and acquitted the Nova Scotia man on all charges. This is the Canadian Press. In sports, Canadian men's soccer team midfielder Ali Ahmed will miss an extended period after suffering a ruptured anterior cruciate ligament in his right knee. The 25-year-old from Toronto was injured after landing awkwardly during a second-half preseason friendly between his English club Norwich City and Spain's Osasuna on Saturday. And hockey commentator Kelly Hiroudy and Sportsnet have parted company. Hiroudy said in a video on his X account that Sportsnet didn't renew his contract for the upcoming NHL season. The retired NHL goalie says he's most grateful for the friendships he made along the way.
4: You weren't a co-worker to me, you were a friend. And so I think of all the people, the producers, the directors, everybody behind the scenes that I worked with, hair and clothing, makeup, you had an impossible job.
1: Rudy didn't state his future plans in his post. Rogers' own Sportsnet has made changes to its national NHL broadcasts, which will no longer air on the CBC. From the Canadian Press, I'm Don Mitchell.
0: 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For Dawson, Mayo, Pelly, CarMax, Faro, and Ross River tonight, a chance of showers, a risk of thunderstorms this evening with a low of 12 degrees. Tomorrow, a mix of sun and cloud throughout the day, a chance of showers, a risk of thunderstorms, and a high of 29. Tomorrow night, cloudy with a slight chance of showers and a low of 11 degrees. For Watson Lake tonight, partly cloudy, a slight chance of showers with a low of 11. Tomorrow, a mix of sun and cloud with a slight chance of showers in the afternoon, a high of 24. And tomorrow night, cloudy with a slight chance of showers and a low of 12 degrees. For Whitehorse, Teslin, Atlin, Haines Junction, and the KLR tonight, a slight chance of showers in the KLR, Haines Junction, and Whitehorse. A risk of thunderstorm in Whitehorse with a low of 8 degrees. Tomorrow, a mix of sun and cloud by the afternoon, except for Atlin, staying sunny with a high of 28. And tomorrow night, showers in the KLR and Haines Junction. A good chance in Whitehorse, a slight chance for Atlin and Teslin, and a low of 10 degrees. For area forecasts and current conditions, search weather.gc.ca.
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0: Why not a little more Canadian rock for you? Avril Lavigne with Complicated. That song always brings me back to the music video as it flashes through my memory. It's always funny to think, too, before she wrote that song with her production team, her label had actually tried to pitch a wholesome Faith Hill-style country pop direction, but Avril showed up to the studio for the first time wearing her braids and those iconic heavy skater boots, letting them know pretty quickly that a Faith Hill-modeled direction wouldn't really work with her. Thank goodness she stuck to her guns there. Just after 6:15 p.m. on the Rush ride home, hanging out here with Ryan Pigeau this evening. Coming up next, it's Ron McFadgen. Join me now as we listen to another fascinating short story from the Klondike's past. It's the Yukon Nugget on the way next on 96.1 The Rush.
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2: In the mad scramble to get to the Klondike, avarice or greed often triumphed over common sense. Demand for transportation was high. But the fleet that had once served the sleepy Alaskan coastal commerce couldn't handle the traffic. Thus was spawned a flotilla driven by greed. Rotting derelicts and abandoned vessels were resurrected and hastily put into service. Long since condemned, many of these vessels were refitted and a coat of paint was slapped on, but they were neither seaworthy nor safe. They were overbooked, overloaded, and then had to be navigated through poorly charted and unfamiliar waters, braving storms, inept crews, fogs, and deadly reefs. It's a miracle that more people didn't die. One syndicate of gold seekers secured an old rust bucket called the Blakely and departed from Seattle February 24, 1898, full of optimism, but it didn't take long for that to change. A storm overtook them, but the drunken captain remained locked in his cabin until his whiskey ran out. The pumps on the little wave-tossed vessel worked full-time to keep ahead of the leaks, and one of the deckhands was swept to his death in the Gulf of Alaska. Few of the passengers made it to the Klondike, and many perished. Another unlikely vessel was a converted coal ship named the Alice Blanchard. The voyage to Skagway was a nightmare. 5 days after leaving Seattle, the passengers were in revolt. There was not enough food or water, so they forced the captain to dock in Wrangell and Ketchikan to pick up supplies. The Alice Blanchard continued on its voyage to the Lynn Canal, until early one morning, it hit an iceberg. Utter confusion reigned as the boat started sinking. The lifeboat sank after being lowered into the water, and the terrified passengers staffed the pumps as the ship was run aground on high tide. Once they had patched a 10-foot hole in the bow, the leaky ship continued north, reaching Haines. Many of the passengers abandoned ship. Another vessel, the barge Colorado, was towed out of Seattle Harbor with 160 cattle and horses crammed into the after hold. Almost immediately, it had to make an emergency stop at Port Townsend because the animals were in distress. Two steers, two horses had died from suffocation in the short sailing time. The temperature below deck was approaching 50 degrees Celsius, and even the men caring for the animals would not go down to the hold. So we can see that it's a miracle that more people didn't die in coastal waters during the stampede for the Klondike Gold. This nugget was written by Michael Gates. I'm Ron McFadgen.
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playing rock and roll from coast to coast. It's the Rock and Roll House Party, brought to you by Whiskey Jack's in the Porter Creek Mall. 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

0: 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As we make our way through this 6 p.m. hour on The Rush Ride Home, it's just after 6:30 p.m. and it continues to warm up. Partly cloudy, 27 degrees at the White Horse Airport. And if you're looking for a fun way to kick off your Friday, head on over to the Yukon Rendezvous Society's Friday Fun Market tomorrow, August 7th, from 3 p.m. to 7 p.m. at Shipyards Park. 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I've got 21 Pilots, Gracie Abrams, and Billy DuPage. 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
1: Get the latest on water conditions every Monday with the River Report. In the 10 a.m. hour of the midday grind, Ryan will speak to the team at the Tatsuncheni Yukon to find out about current river conditions and what to expect out on the water. The River Report, only on 96.1 The Rush.

Fake Friends, Billy DuPage on 96.1 The Rush, just after 6:45 p.m. on your Rush ride home. Ryan Peugeot with you on this Thursday evening. A beautiful one at that. Partly cloudy, 27 degrees at the Whitehorse Airport. And as you know, The Rush has teamed up with some amazing local businesses to bring you The Rush Summer Treasure Hunt. It's your chance to win the ultimate concert getaway. We're going to send you and a guest to Vancouver with round-trip airfare from Whitehorse on Air North Yukon's airline. You're going to get $500 spending cash in a two-night stay at the Rosedale on Robson Suite Hotel. And of course, the grand prize, two floor seats to see Bruno Mars on the romantic tour this fall. 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I've got Ariana Grande, Tove Lo, and more of the faves the Yukon craves on the way next. 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

colorful. We're quirky. I guess I could have just said we're Yukoners. 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
1: On Mario and Courtney Lopez, recent TikTok and IG trend making a big resurgence all over the socials. That 2026 is the new 2016 trend. It's blowing up on TikTok right now. People are using throwback filters to make videos look like they're from 10 years ago. It's not that long ago.
2: I know.
3: That's what's funny. I mean, you would actually be surprised how far filters have come along since then, though.
1: It's kind of crazy.
3: Like,
1: no, they have. I'm saying the time frame is not that long ago.
3: No, it's not that long ago, but the filters make it feel like a long time ago.
1: Yeah.
2: And they're blasting Zara Larsson's lush life and posting old selfies with captions about how 2016 was peak vibes,
1: was
2: people.
1: It?
2: It's part nostalgia, part Gen Z discovering the new era, and a bit of everyone craving that simpler pre-pandemic energy. They just want that calmness.
1: Pre-pandemic energy is real, though. That is real. Nice. That is nice.
2: But our daughter and our niece were talking to me the other day about how they want to get a landline. Like, it is so...
1: For what?
2: Vintage. It's
1: just to have
2: I
1: one?
2: Just started laughing, and I'm like, oh my God. Like, it's just hard to comprehend.
1: I always thought we would have to have a landline for emergency purposes and that, but no, apparently we haven't had one for years. That's wild.
0: More Mario Lopez coming up.
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2: Mario Courtney Lopez here, keeping the music coming your way as Cordo breaks down what's new on TV and streaming.
3: My Life with the Walter Boys. It's season 3 on Netflix. It's a hit teen romantic drama, and it returns to Colorado with Jackie, Alex, and Cole navigating new relationships and challenges after George's hospitalization.
2: It's really big right now. Teen angst and...
4: isn't it always, though?
2: Well, what I'm saying
4: like
2: is...
4: Like Dawson's Creek and all that.
2: But there's a lot of them. There seems to be a lot
3: like
2: of...
3: Off campus.
2: Yes, exactly. There's a lot of that going on right now.
3: Monsters of God.
2: Ooh, that's cool.
3: God has monsters. Yes, he does. On HBO and Max, it's a new docuseries where filmmaker Eric Good dives into the exotic animal smuggling underworld.
2: Ooh, that's a
3: good... So they smuggle through animals?
2: Yes, it's a very real thing because I remember seeing reports about people smuggling parrots... and different types of ferrets and what have you in the border, being that I was a border kid that I grew up, I used to see it all the time. And they'd say it on the news and it'd bust up in coats laying down in the back seat because they don't really check. They don't see anybody in the back seat. They're not going to really check.
3: Yeah.
2: Right. And so they'd be smelling in animals all the time. And it was a big business.
3: Well, and finally, we can sing and have fun. It's a live concert special. Billie Eilish hitting me hard and soft. Mm. The tour begins streaming on Paramount Plus.
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1: Happy Throwback Thursday. You're on Mario Courtney Lopez, quickly dusting off the time machine for a quick little musical trip into the past with our throwback soundtrack. Since 2026 is the new 2016 trend, and it's trending again, we're going back 10 years to this week in 2016. That summer, I made a cameo alongside Andy Samberg on the big screen in Pop Star, Never Stop, Never Stoppin'. Whenever we do this, it's funny to see what I was doing at that time, and I remember that.
2: What is that? I don't even know what this is.
3: He played like a Bieber type character or something.
2: Right. And then
3: Bieber.
2: Oh,
3: Bieber.
2: Okay.
3: Like the Biebs. And okay. I feel like Mario played himself.
1: And I played like sort of a version of myself.
3: Yeah.
1: He was on my dance show and this and that and introducing. So it was a lot of fun.
2: All right.
1: Anyway, musically, the Chainsmokers snagged a top 5 hit with this one featuring Daya.

0: it every time it comes on. The Chainsmokers originally offered Rihanna the chance to sing on the track, but she turned it down. So they brought in an up-and-coming singer named Daya instead, and the rest is history.
1: Oh, look at that. I like when they do up-and-coming. That's nice.
0: And Rihanna didn't make a bad decision because she may not have been on that song, but she did collab with Calvin Harris for

0: that was one of a couple hits that Rihanna did with Calvin Harris.
1: I mean, she just was killing it. But it was someone who couldn't see at the top of the chart. It was Sia with her massive hit featuring Sean Paul.

0: Sophia has since shown her face.
1: She sees.
0: Since that, she can now see.
2: Sia can now
1: she
2: see.
1: She sees the light.
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1: Mario, Courtney Lopez, more music headed your way right after a quick look at the buzz. Cindy Crawford's daughter, Kaia Gerber, currently starring in The Shards, the new Ryan Murphy series, which premieres this week on Hulu and FX. She plays Susan Reynolds, this 1980s LA prep school girl. It's a thriller, but she's making headlines for another reason. She's speaking out against being constantly compared to her mother, Cindy Crawford. She called the endless lookalike comments exhausting and said she wants to be seen. Listen, that is a compliment.
2: Are you kidding me?
1: To be compared to your mother.
3: Do you have a mirror?
2: It's crazy, though. The copy-paste exactly.
1: She looks like
3: She's like a slightly miniature
1: version.
3: She
1: likes a pixie version of her mom. Her mom was, at her age, was much more womanly.
3: Yes.
1: She looks still very young at her age.
3: But identical.
2: But they do look very much alike. She'd be very sad if it went the other direction.
1: Yeah, but I understand what she means by she wants to be seen because my son keeps blocking me on TikTok.
3: What?
1: Dominic, because he gets mad that sometimes I'll post his videos on my IG stories.
3: Yeah.
1: And he wants all the followers and attention that he gets because of him. I said, it is because of you. I'm not in the videos. It's all you. I'm just your dad supporting and cheering you on from the sidelines. I go, that's nothing wrong with that.
3: So weird.
1: But he goes, no, dad, I don't want anybody. And so he keeps blocking me. I said, unblock me.
3: Wow.
1: That's a true story, by the way.
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1: From the National Rush. Newsroom of the Canadian Press, I'm Don Mitchell. Jurors at a murder trial heard Thursday that the phone of a 9-year-old Montreal girl found drowned in New York last summer went silent in the hours before she was reported missing.
2: The jury was shown a video the girl sent to her mother at around 4:30 p.m. on the day she was reported missing. In the video, she filmed herself smiling and playing with her hair. Her phone was last used an hour later, and her father reported her missing around 10 p.m. that day. Luciano Fratellin is charged with second-degree murder and the concealment of a human corpse in the death of his daughter. The 46-year-old man has pleaded not guilty to both charges and has been held without bail since his arrest in July 2025. The trial is expected to continue on Friday. Marie-Claude Strikeman, The Canadian Press, Elizabethtown, New York.
1: A manager from Comox Valley Search and Rescue says the hiker found alive after being stranded for 3 days on a BC cliffside took a shortcut and misjudged which lake he was heading towards in extremely dangerous territory. Paul Berry said the 25-year-old and his partner set off Monday to hike the Mount Albert Edward Summit Trail, which is a 32-kilometer-long round-trip backcountry hike. Berry said the hike is not for novice hikers because it's pretty steep terrain. BC Premier David Eby says thousands of people across the province are stepping up to help people forced out of their homes by wildfires. Eby made a stop at the Abbotsford Airport Thursday, where he welcomed firefighters from Mexico for a two-week deployment. He also reassured those affected by the recent blazes they're not alone.
3: We'll make sure that you have the supports that you need. Our wildfire fighters are out there on the front line, protecting structures, homes, critical infrastructure like power lines, making sure that people are looked after.
1: Over 1,400 firefighters are currently fighting blazes across BC. Reinforcements include an international contingent of 600 firefighters arriving from Mexico, Australia, New Zealand, and other parts of Canada. Meanwhile, evacuation zones around Spokane, Washington will remain in place for weeks, even as firefighters battle to gain control of out-of-control wildfires in the region. Spokane County Sheriff John Knowles pointed to toxic fumes and hazardous materials as the reasons why evacuation orders will continue.
4: When they are inhaling these kinds of toxic fumes and substances that are airborne, it might not be fatal immediately, but it can cause serious health risks and death years later down the road.
1: Tens of thousands of residents around Spokane have been displaced by wildfires. And health officials stateside say a salmonella outbreak in the U.S. tied specifically to recalled jalapenos from Mexico is still growing. ABC News medical correspondent Dr. Darian Sutton explains.
5: The center of this investigation is around jalapenos at restaurants like Chipotle and Qdoba. So far, there have been at least 340 documented illnesses, more than 30 hospitalizations in at least 27 states. Now, investigators are working hard to try to trace back exactly where this came from. And as you can imagine, that is requiring a lot of work as we see these numbers continue to roll in.
1: The CDC says most cases are in Minnesota and Colorado. This is the Canadian Press. In sports, Brady Lister drilled an 11-yard field goal with 11 seconds left to play as the Toronto Argonauts slipped past the Calgary Stampeders 33-30. Unbelievably, it was Toronto's home opener this season. The Argos having to spend the first 7 games on the road as BMO Field was used as a FIFA World Cup venue. Another Canadian has been bounced from the National Bank Open, this time in women's doubles. Ottawa's Gabriela Dabrowski and Russian partner Ekaterina Alexandrova dropped a 3-set decision to Americans Coco Gauff and Katie McNally. Dabrowski's pairing had a match ball in the tiebreaker, but they couldn't convert. And Blue Jays catcher Brandon Valenzuela's throwing error in the 11th inning cost Toronto as the Chicago Cubs took full advantage of the mistake for a 3-2 win. Valenzuela tried to pick off Pete Crow Armstrong as he stole third base, allowing the National League MVP candidate to score. Toronto heads to Philadelphia for a 3-game set against the Phillies starting tomorrow. From the Canadian Press, I'm Don Mitchell.
6: 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For Dawson, Mayo, Pelly, CarMax, Faro, and Ross River tonight, a chance of showers, a risk of thunderstorms this evening with a low of 12 degrees. Tomorrow, a mix of sun and cloud throughout the day, a chance of showers, a risk of thunderstorms, and a high of 29. Tomorrow night, cloudy with a slight chance of showers and a low of 11 degrees. For Watson Lake tonight, partly cloudy, a slight chance of showers with a low of 11. Tomorrow, a mix of sun and cloud with a slight chance of showers in the afternoon, a high of 24. And tomorrow night, cloudy with a slight chance of showers and a low of 12 degrees. For Whitehorse, Teslin, Atlin, Haines Junction, and the KLR tonight, a slight chance of showers in the KLR, Haines Junction, and Whitehorse. A risk of thunderstorm in Whitehorse with a low of 8 degrees. Tomorrow, a mix of sun and cloud by the afternoon, except for Atlin, staying sunny with a high of 28. And tomorrow night, showers in the KLR and Haines Junction. A good chance in Whitehorse, a slight chance for Atlin and Teslin, and a low of 10 degrees. For area forecasts and current conditions, search weather.gc.ca.
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1: All right, add-on with Mario on Facebook and X, add-on with Mario Lopez on IG. We love hearing from you. Mario Courtney Lopez here. What'd you find, honey?
2: This is from at Sally Sarcasmo. I like that name.
1: Great name.
2: Sally Sarcasmo. She said, I know that real adults do multiple loads of laundry for different colored clothing, but I'd be putting all my clothes in at the same time, and I'm just saying nothing bad has happened yet. Go, girl. I've taken risks like that, too. Feels good.
1: Yeah, what usually happens, it bleeds
2: they
1: over
2: bleed.
1: In white.
3: Yeah. Like
2: Yeah, but if they've been washed before and you're doing it in cold, I'm not condoning this, but it's pretty, I mean, it's safe. It just depends.
3: Yeah.
2: If it's a first time wash for something red or,
1: right.
2: you know, then that's.
1: Then be careful.
2: Then be careful. Or jeans sometimes. Yeah.
1: Got it.
2: But you know what? Go for it. Live a little.
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1: I'm Mario Courtney Lopez, keeping the music coming at you as we remind you that our iHeartRadio Music Festival presented by Capital One is back September 18th and 19th in Vegas. 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
1: I'm Mario Courtney Lopez. He's a few songs away from Cordo's Corner, where we're going to be talking about what today, honey?
2: Oh, God, I can't even believe I'm saying this. Back to school tips. How to say it fast. Back
1: to
2: school
1: tips. There is a county in L.A. where the kids are already in school, which is crazy. All right, back with Cordo's Corner in 10. Don't move.
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1: I'm Mario Courtney Lopez, making our bi-weekly stop into Cordo's Corner for something helpful. What do you got today?
2: So it's a few back-to-school shopping tips. You know, I like to do things early and I like to jump on sales. So get them early, especially for like big ticket items like backpacks and shoes before the prices jump and you're having to expedite them for shipping and that kind of stuff. Right. I've been there before. It's not fun.
1: Okay.
2: Check your kids' current stuff first. Last year's backpack or barely used notebooks might still work fine. Yep. I have a cabinet of folders and stuff that I put away every year, and every year I forget that they're in there, but not this year. I'm going to remember to look through it first. Buy versatile basics and neutral colors that mix and match. So you need fewer pieces overall. Like you can layer, you can, you know, right. You can also follow our son, Dominic, on TikTok for fashion inspiration.
3: Yes. I followed him to see all the fits I should be wearing to work.
2: Yeah,
1: he's actually got pretty good fashion sense. I can't believe it.
2: He does. It cracks me up. Also, don't forget that the dollar store has things like folders, glue sticks, and index cards. They're often the exact same brands as the big stores, and you have to buy a million glue sticks, a million index cards. So
1: dollar store is a really good tip.
2: What's up, Dollar?
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2: Mario Courtney Lopez, your music rolls on after some quick buzz. New season of Ted Lasso just dropped, and star Juno Temple dropped a bombshell while promoting the fourth season, revealing she secretly married her boyfriend, Michael Angarano, whom she met on the set of Ted Lasso. Oh, yeah, he's also an actor. She and Michael, who played her on-screen love interest, kept their real-life wedding completely under wraps. No public announcement, no big ceremony leaks, just a quiet marriage between two actors who obviously clicked on and off camera. Look at that.
3: You know, that's kind of hard to do, to not even have like a headline come out that someone leaked that, oh, these people allegedly got married. So
2: yeah, and they're on the same show, so that would be news. That's crazy.
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0: national newsroom of the Canadian Press. I'm Don Mitchell. Prime Minister Mark Carney reaffirmed a commitment to Canada's supply management system and highlighted a need to protect Canada's dairy sector. The PM on Thursday pointing to the Liberals' choice of candidate in an upcoming by-election as proof of that loyalty. Daniel Gobeil will run for the Liberals in the Chicoutimi-Lafayette by-election set for August 31st. Gobeil served as the chair of the Quebec Dairy Producers Association and as a board member for the Dairy Farmers of Canada. Supply management has been cited by the U.S. as a key irritant in current trade negotiations, and President Donald Trump repeated that message at a rally in Las Vegas this week. Meanwhile, political pressure has ramped up on the federal Liberal government after a Canadian working at NATO was accused of spying for a foreign country.
1: Conservative leader Pierre Poilievre says Prime Minister Mark Carney has some explaining to do after a Canadian intern at NATO's headquarters was arrested on espionage charges. Allegations yet to be tested in court, but raise concerns about Canada's screening and intelligence gathering.
2: Why is it that we keep learning about national security threats to our country from foreign governments?
1: Carney says there's not much he can say about it publicly right now.
3: Look, it's an active investigation, so I'm limited in what I can say.
1: Ottawa has not made clear if it's launched internal reviews of its security policies over the incident. Kyle Duggan, The Canadian Press, Ottawa.
0: Authorities in Thailand say there are deaths in a Friday shooting at a high school in Nonthaburi province. Royal Thai police confirmed the shooting happened northwest of Bangkok. The permanent secretary for the Interior Ministry told local media that the shooter was a student who remained inside the school. Toronto police say two suspects have been arrested in last week's shooting at the U.S. consulate, which was the second such incident at the building this year. Chief Superintendent Joe Matthews says the suspects also allegedly committed arson in Caledon 3 days before the consulate shooting.
4: At approximately 9:45 p.m. on July 24th, the two accused driving a different stolen vehicle stopped at a gas station in the Kingston Road and McCallan Road area where they filled their red jerry can with gasoline. They then traveled to a residential neighborhood in the Queen Street West and Mississauga Road area of Caledon where they allegedly poured gasoline on a vehicle parked in a driveway and set it on fire.
0: Police Chief Myron Demkew says the suspects are a 19-year-old man and 15-year-old boy. And finally, clinics and the technicians who run their tests are uncertain about Alberta's new self-referral diagnostic program. As of Friday, patients can book their own MRIs and CT scans without a doctor's referral if they pay up front. It caught Tony Alcazar by surprise. He's the owner of the just-opened Aurora Diagnostic Imaging in Edmonton.
5: There's no clear mechanism yet for a diagnostic imaging clinic, how it's going to play it out so far. So I'm still keeping my ears open for the news or those big players here in Edmonton.
0: Alcazar says he'll likely see how larger clinics proceed before making his decision. This is the Canadian Press. In sports, the Chicago Cubs squeaked by the Toronto Blue Jays 3-2 in 11 innings in a makeup game today. The Cubs scored the winning run on catcher Brandon Valenzuela's throwing error, trying to pick up Pete Crow Armstrong, stealing third. A game at Wrigley Field between the two clubs back on June 21st was postponed because of weather. Toronto heads to Philadelphia for a three-game set against the Phillies starting tomorrow. Another Canadian has been bounced from the National Bank Open, this time in women's doubles. Ottawa's Gabriela Dabrowski and Russian partner Ekaterina Alexandrova dropped a three-set decision to Americans Coco Gauff and Katie McNally. Dabrowski's pairing had a match ball in the tiebreaker, but they couldn't convert. And Brady Lister drilled an 11-yard field goal with 11 seconds left to play as the Toronto Argos slipped past the Calgary Stampeders 33-30. Unbelievably, it was Toronto's home opener as the Argos had to spend the first seven games on the road as BMO Field was used as a FIFA World Cup venue. From the Canadian Press, I'm Don Mitchell.
6: 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For Dawson, Mayo, Pelly, Carmax, Faro, and Ross River tonight, a chance of showers, a risk of thunderstorms this evening with a low of 12 degrees. Tomorrow, a mix of sun and cloud throughout the day, a chance of showers, a risk of thunderstorms, and a high of 29. Tomorrow night, cloudy with a slight chance of showers and a low of 11 degrees. For Watson Lake tonight, partly cloudy, a slight chance of showers with a low of 11. Tomorrow, a mix of sun and cloud with a slight chance of showers in the afternoon, a high of 24. And tomorrow night, cloudy with a slight chance of showers and a low of 12 degrees. For Whitehorse, Teslin, Atlin, Haines Junction, and the KLR tonight, a slight chance of showers in the KLR, Haines Junction, and Whitehorse. A risk of thunderstorm in Whitehorse with a low of 8 degrees. Tomorrow, a mix of sun and cloud by the afternoon, except for Atlin, staying sunny with a high of 28. And tomorrow night, showers in the KLR and Haines Junction. A good chance in Whitehorse, a slight chance for Atlin and Teslin, and a low of 10 degrees. For area forecasts and current conditions, search weather.gc.ca.
7: Your All Mario Courtney Lopez got some August 6th birthdays to shout out a little later this hour. Hang tight for that.
8: Also going to take another look at the buzz to see what is trending in a bit as well. In the meantime, more music and a rando question. See what I did there? Coming up next.
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1: On with Mario Courtney Lopez, wasting no time, getting right to a random question. What do you got?
2: If you could only eat one food for the rest of your life, but it had to be something you currently hate, what would you pick?
1: You know me, I pretty much eat anything. The only thing...
2: No, that's not true.
1: Well, okay, what do I hate?
2: Carrots.
3: You don't like cooked carrots.
1: I don't
2: cook. You don't like a lot of vegetables.
1: I don't
2: in
1: hate
2: general.
1: Them.
3: Hates vegetables.
2: Oh, no, peas.
3: Hates
1: okay,
3: vegetables.
1: Okay, well, then that's what I would do. Because it'd be good for you, and I would eat cooked carrots and peas. Yes. Something I truly do not like, though, is uni.
3: Huh?
1: It's uni's a certain type of sushi that looks like baby poo.
3: Ew.
1: And it is disgusting.
3: All right.
1: And I'll eat anything but that. Like Meatloaf said, but I won't do that.
3: But
1: well,
3: I won't eat that.
2: You draw the line,
1: I won't eat that.
2: If you draw the line at food, that must be disgusting.
0: Mario Lopez will be right back. Don't go anywhere. You're about to get into another set of hit music on 96.1 The Mush. Wait, The Mush? 96.1 The Crush. No, what is going on here? Wait, this doesn't sound right. CKRW 96.1 The Rush. Nailed it.

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1: I'm Mario Courtney Lopez. Back to school creeping up on us. It's a great reminder that teachers make a difference each and every day. And now's your chance to say thank you with iHeartRadio's Thank a Teacher, powered by Donors Choose.
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1: Mario Courtney Lopez, few songs, and I'm going to shout out today's celeb birthdays. Hang tight for that. In the meantime, any obscure holidays to celebrate today?
2: Yes, it is National IPA Day, so it's celebrating India Pale Ale, which is IPA, the hoppy, aromatic, and often bitter beer style that became a cornerstone of the modern craft beer movement.
1: I had no idea it was from India. Yeah, wow, okay.
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1: Y'all, Mario, Courtney Lopez, quickly shouting out today's celeb birthdays. As always, Frazier's going to tell us who's celebrating. We're going to try to guess the age. Who do we got?
2: Your buddy, Punky Brewster, Soleil Moon Frye.
1: She's the sweetest. Soleil has always been super cool. Soleil's got to be 48?
3: 50.
2: 50 is correct.
1: Wow.
2: Jerry Ginger Spice Halliwell from Spice Girls.
3: Ginger is 54.
2: 54 is correct. That's two in a row.
3: Oh, my God. And I don't have anything right
2: here. Yeah, right.
3: I put it right there.
2: No, there's nothing over there. M. Night Shyamalan, director, directed me in my breakout role years ago.
1: Right. Yeah, he did. Makes sense.
3: You see dead people.
1: M. Night Shyamalan is 52.
3: I can do it. 54.
2: 56.
1: Oh, close.
2: 56. And finally, from Everything Everywhere All at Once, Michelle Yeoh.
3: She's turning 50, yo.
1: Yo, you are incorrect. She is 38.
2: 64.
3: Wow.
1: Is she really 60? She looks incredible.
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1: Oh, and Mario Courtney Lopez back to the music right after a quick digital pit stop at onmario.com. So Cordo can tell us what's trending up.
2: Perez Hilton. Wow. He was hospitalized after an apparent self-harm during a live stream. You can get the latest on that.
1: Very graphic. I suggest you do not watch the video.
2: Do not watch it. Yeah. Scott Eastwood is revealing he was told not to star in Taylor Swift's music video. You can find out all about that.
1: My boy's been talking a lot lately.
2: I know. He's always so quiet. Now he's been...
1: Because I think he's got to promote something.
3: Yeah, there's a movie coming out.
1: Yeah, but that's so funny. He just hit me up too, but I'm like...
2: He's going to promote a movie he knows nothing about.
1: Exactly.
2: And why fans think Rihanna shaded Drake in a steamy video with ASAP Rocky.
1: Oh, I saw that.
2: OnWithMario.com for all that and more.
0: Yeah. Yeah. Want to know a secret? 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
1: From the National Newsroom of the Canadian Press, I'm Rob Westgate. BC is getting some backup. Premier David Eby has welcomed firefighters from Mexico for a two-week deployment to relieve crews with the BC Wildfire Service. And more are on the way from other parts of Canada and the world. And with all the extra help, Eby says the service is assuring him it has sufficient resources for the time being.
2: You know, that key question of do we need additional resources was answered for me quite firmly by the Wildfire Service. It says, look, if we had double the number of wildfighters in the early days up at the Big Bar of Fire, it wouldn't have made a difference.
1: The Wildfire Service has warned of intensifying conditions expected in the coming weeks, and Eby says people who receive evacuation

0: Evacuation orders should comply to protect themselves and emergency crews. Prime Minister Mark Carney says trade negotiations with the U.S. had turned, quote, nasty after U.S. President Donald Trump mocked its neighbor and its leadership while threatening to expand tariffs. Carney says Canada remains engaged in the negotiations despite Trump's comments.
1: Whatever adjective is used, yes, we're standing up for Canadian workers, for Canadian businesses, as we always have from the start. And from the start, our focus has been on what we can control, and that's investing in protecting our jobs, investing in the future.
0: During a speech this week in Las Vegas, Trump said he loved the people of Canada, but called them nasty. The University of Calgary will house a new quantum research hub for the country's defense sector. The hub will form a group to work on defense technology for the Canadian military. Federal Defense Minister David McGuinty says quantum technology will change how Canada defends itself.
2: They will redefine navigation when GPS is denied, communications when networks are contested, sensing when adversaries seek to remain invisible, and computing at speeds that will transform what is possible across defense, security, and industry.
0: The upcoming hub in Calgary is the third of its kind in Canada, announced by the federal government, with a Halifax hub focusing on maritime security and another in Montreal looking at drone technology. And finally, U.S. President Donald Trump is waving off concerns over his country's stockpile of critical air defense missiles. The dismissal comes after a leak suggested munitions for both the THAAD and Patriot missile systems were extremely low following the months-long war with Iran. ABC News senior Pentagon reporter Luis Martinez has more.
3: Making one of these missiles can take a very long time. It's estimated that it takes about 2 years to make an individual Patriot missile, and the same time frame for THAAD missiles. There are a lot of components, a lot of sophisticated parts. They all have to be brought in. They all have to be made. How do you expand this significantly? That's the time constraint right now.
0: Trump apparently not concerned at all.
4: We have literally massive amounts of ammunition.
0: Sharing that contention on social media and at the White House. This is the Canadian Press. In sports, starting off with the CFL, Brady Lidster's 11-yard field goal with 11 seconds remaining capped a wild fourth quarter and earned the Toronto Argonauts a 33-30 win over the Calgary Stampeders. Toronto, who is now 4-4, earned the win before 16,160 spectators in its first game this season at BMO Field, which had hosted six World Cup matches. Another Canadian has been bounced from the National Bank Open, this time in the women's doubles. Ottawa's Gabriel Dabrowski and Russian partner Ekaterina Alexandrova dropped a 3-6, 6-3, 11-9 decision to the Americans Coco Gauff and Katie McNally. And finally in the MLB, Blue Jays catcher Brandon Valenzuela's throwing error in the 11th inning cost Toronto. The Chicago Cubs took full advantage of the mistake for a 3-2 win. Valenzuela tried to pick off Pete Crow Armstrong as he stole third base, allowing the National League MVP candidate to score. From the Canadian Press, I'm Rob Westgate.
5: 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For Dawson, Mayo, Pelly, Carmax, Faro, and Ross River tonight, a chance of showers, a risk of thunderstorms this evening with a low of 12 degrees. Tomorrow, a mix of sun and cloud throughout the day, a chance of showers, a risk of thunderstorms, and a high of 29. Tomorrow night, cloudy with a slight chance of showers and a low of 11 degrees. For Watson Lake tonight, partly cloudy, a slight chance of showers with a low of 11. Tomorrow, a mix of sun and cloud with a slight chance of showers in the afternoon, a high of 24. And tomorrow night, cloudy with a slight chance of showers and a low of 12 degrees. For Whitehorse, Teslin, Atlin, Haines Junction, and the KLR tonight, a slight chance of showers in the KLR, Haines Junction, and Whitehorse. A risk of thunderstorm in Whitehorse with a low of 8 degrees. Tomorrow, a mix of sun and cloud by the afternoon, except for Atlin, staying sunny with a high of 28. And tomorrow night, showers in the KLR and Haines Junction. A good chance in Whitehorse, a slight chance for Atlin and Teslin, and a low of 10 degrees. For area forecasts and current conditions, search weather.gc.ca.
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Surprised we're still playing hit after hit? 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
1: Mario and Courtney Lopez here, squeezing in some quick health buzz. If you want to live longer, pick up a book. Apparently, people who read books for as little as 30 minutes a day live nearly 2 years longer than non-readers. A new study found a 20% reduction in mortality risk. That's pretty significant.
2: Wow. Researchers found that this boost in longevity only works with books, not newspapers or magazines.
1: Oh, boo.
2: And no pictures, and definitely not social media or online articles.
1: Boo.
3: What about radio scripts?
1: Right.
2: Well, there's no pictures. They think deep reading is holding a complex narrative in your mind over many days, and it exercises the brain in ways that quick skimming can't match.
1: There's something to be said about reading a good book. I was into it for a minute right before I went to bed. I just gotten really busy. I do want to get back into it.
2: No, you haven't done that.
1: I want to get back into it once I get back into my groove here. But shout out to my buddy Steve Kim, who's an avid reader. He reads a book a week.
3: He's a speed reader.
1: He's a speed reader and he reads a book a week. Smart guy too, but I'm gonna save this for our fight podcast to talk to him about it, because now he is gonna live longer than most.
0: More Mario Lopez next. Whew, that's about long enough. Let's get back to another set of today's best music on 96.1 The Rush.

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1: I'm Mario Courtney Lopez. Music rolls on after some quick buzz. NBC's The Voice doing its first ever Celebrity Edition. They announced Tuesday that it's starting production on The Voice Celebrity with Keke Palmer set to host. She's sweet. I like her. Joe Jonas, Queen Latifah, Riley Green will serve as the show's coaches. Riley Green, nice guy, too. Season's going to swap undiscovered talent for a wide range of celebrities, including actors, musicians, influencers, athletes, competing, and some reality TV stars. It's going to air sometime in 2027. But do the celebrities, I guess it's got to go to, I'm assuming, any prize is going to go to like a charity, because I don't think they're trying to have a career after this, right? It's got to go. It's got to be some charity type of.
2: Yeah,
1: we don't know. I guess.
2: I mean, or if you're an influencer who sings on the side, this could be your way of.
1: So basically, they're doing the Masked Singer without the masks.
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1: Mario Lopez here, getting close to the end of our radio fun. 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
0: Kids' songs don't like being lonely. That's why they all hang out together. Here's a bunch of them right now on 96.1 The Rush.

0: 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On with Mario Lopez.
1: All right, almost time to head home. You're on Mario and Courtney Lopez. Just got to squeeze in one last thing. Could raccoons someday become household pets? Wow, Jimothy has really had an influence this summer. Sounds crazy, but scientists say it's not out of the question. A study found that city raccoons are starting to show some of the same physical traits seen in animals that have gone through domestication. Whoa, that's wild.
2: Okay. Well, Tennessee is now the first state to make it easy to keep a raccoon without a permit fee.
3: Nichols?
2: But don't rush out and adopt one. They're still hard to manage, will rummage through your garbage, and are far from potty trained. Aren't those the ones that... Oh, no, that's a skunk. That's spray.
1: Oh, no, the skunk spray. Now, if you remember Davy Crockett, he turned a raccoon into a hat.
3: He did.
1: It was a very popular fashion statement back in the day.
0: Mario Lopez returns...

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The voice of the Yukon since 1969 and beyond. CKRW is today's best music. 96.1 The Rush.

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1: All right, that's it. Thanks so much for hanging out with us. As always, if you missed anything, hit up on Mario.com to relive any and all of our radio fun.
2: We are back again tomorrow. Until then, this is Mario and Courtney Lopez saying goodnight.
0: We love all our Rush listeners, even Rush listener number 6, the one who takes softball way too seriously.
3: You wouldn't have got hit if you didn't crowd the plate.
0: Loving you, loving us. 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

0: 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And that our full name is CKRW 96.1 FM? Well, you do now. 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
1: From the National Newsroom of the Canadian Press, I'm Rob Westgate. The wildfire season in Canada has been a tough one so far, but BC Premier David Eby says thousands of people across that province are stepping up to help people who have been forced from their homes by the many dangerous blazes. He says those who are directly affected are not alone.
2: We'll make sure that you have the supports that you need. Our wildfire fighters are out there on the front line, protecting structures, homes, critical infrastructure like power lines, making sure that people are looked after, protecting life, and as best as possible, property in this incredibly challenging wildfire season. We're expecting to see intensifying conditions.
1: Eby was at the Abbotsford Airport welcoming firefighters from Mexico for a two-week deployment. They are among the 600 firefighters who are coming to the province to help from other parts of Canada and the world. Now onto the political front. Some top Canadian officials are in Washington for talks with the U.S. Trade Representative. Thursday's meeting comes less than 2 weeks before the U.S. is set to hit Canada with another round of tariffs on a wide range of goods. Conservative leader Pierre Poilievre is criticizing Prime Minister Mark Carney for not yet securing a deal with the Americans, saying he doesn't understand the strategy of making concession after concession before even getting to the negotiating table.
3: We still do have some leverage that Mr. Carney has not yet squandered. We have our military purchases and our massive capacity to build up our and stockpile our natural resources to the potential benefit of tariff-free allies. I would bring that and other leverage to the table as quickly as possible.
1: Supply management has been cited by the U.S. as a key irritant in trade negotiations, and Carney says his government is, quote, loyal to the supply management system that is protecting Canada's dairy supply. An internal government memo shows

stick around for a bit. It's not like we're stopping anytime soon. Here's more of today's best music on 96.1 The Rush.

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If the next song seems long, it's probably because the DJ had to use the bathroom. They do go to the bathroom, you know.

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Surprised we're still playing hit after hit? 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

0: CKRW, The Rush, Avril, My Happy Ending. Coming up next, it's your Canadian Press News brought to you by Crime Stoppers Yukon.
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0: Statistics Canada's labor force survey released this morning said the unemployment rate fell for the third straight month, which is down half a percentage point since April. Saudi Arabia, Turkey, and Pakistan have signed a defense agreement, deepening cooperation between the three regional powers at a time of growing security concerns. Canada recently became the first country to gain observer status with the Global Combat Air Program. Now, National Defense has confirmed Ottawa's decision to kick the tires on the new multinational fighter jet program does not come with any sort of price tag. Conservative leader Pierre Poilievre says he was saddened to learn of the deaths of two correctional officers in Edmonton. Correctional Service Canada says the officers and an inmate died in a tragic accident during a transfer from a facility for women. From the Canadian Press, I'm Naira Ahmed.
1: 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For Dawson, Mayo, Pelly, CarMax, Faro, and Ross River. Today, a mix of sun and cloud in Dawson and Mayo. Sunny conditions giving way to increased cloudiness across the rest of the region. Tonight, slight chance of showers with a risk of thunderstorms, low of 12. And tomorrow, mix of sun and cloud region-wide, risk of thunderstorm and a chance of showers by the afternoon, high of 26. In Watson Lake today, sunny morning, then a mix of sun and cloud with a slight chance of showers. Risk of thunderstorm this afternoon, high near 24. Tonight, partly cloudy, slight chance of showers in the afternoon with a risk, or late evening rather, with a risk of thunderstorms, low of 12. And tomorrow, mix of sun and cloud, slight chance of showers in the afternoon with a risk of thunderstorms, high of 21. In Whitehorse, Teslin, Atlin, Haines Junction, and the KLR. Today, increasing cloudiness region-wide throughout the morning. Slight chance of showers this afternoon with a risk of thunderstorms in the KLR, Haines Junction, and in Whitehorse. High of 26. Tonight, showers in the KLR and Haines Junction. Good chance of showers in Whitehorse. Slight chance in Atlin and Teslin. Risk of thunderstorms in Whitehorse, Haines Junction, and the KLR. Low near 10. And tomorrow, cloudy region-wide. Slight chance of showers. Good chance of showers, though, in Whitehorse with a risk of thunderstorms. High of 20. Taking a look at your current conditions right now across the territory and beyond. In Old Crow, 11. Dawson, cloudy, 11. Mayo, cloudy, 15. Faro, 9. CarMax, 13. Beaver Creek, 8. Burwash, clear and 5. Haines Junction, 9. Teslin, 11. Watson Lake, clear and 11. Inuvik, cloudy and 14. And at the Whitehorse Airport, cloudy and 12. Starting your morning, new music from Talk. It's Time Machine on the Morning Brew. Left the

Well, that's a appropriate song to start your day. It was raining a little while ago. Patrick Viss with you on the Morning Brew. That was Garbage, Only Happy When It Rains. Also had Tay-Tay and Talk in there as well. 6:15 right now. You still got lots of time to get in your birthday greetings before I do the draw just after the 7:30 news. 867-471-0130. Call that number, leave a birthday voicemail, and away you go. Today's day on the radio, a little bit of a weird one. You got me until 1 o'clock, and then at 1 o'clock, you got Ryan. And then at 8 o'clock, you got me again with the Rock and Roll House Party. So just Ryan and I holding down the fort today, so we're going to have fun with it, I think. Keeping you going as you're getting into work, making your coffee, doing whatever you're doing. A little bit of Miley Cyrus. It's End of the World, 96.1. The Rush.

0: CKRW The Rush. That was Charlie XCX. 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You
1: 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No shortage of jobs to be done. 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You gotta get a Kubota. Just south of town on the Alaska Highway.
2: Now this update from the Canadian Press. Canada added 75,000 jobs in July as the unemployment rate fell to its lowest level in 2 years to 6.4%. Statistics Canada's labor force survey released this morning said the unemployment rate fell for the third straight month, which is down half a percentage point since April. Saudi Arabia, Turkey, and Pakistan have signed a defense agreement, deepening cooperation between the three regional powers at a time of growing security concerns. Canada recently became the first country to gain observer status with the Global Combat Air Program. Now, National Defense has confirmed Ottawa's decision to kick the tires on the new multinational fighter jet program does not come with any sort of price tag. Conservative leader Pierre Poilievre says he was saddened to learn of the deaths of two correctional officers in Edmonton. Correctional Service Canada says the officers and an inmate died in a tragic accident during a transfer from a facility for women. From the Canadian Press, I'm Naira Ahmed.
3: In sports, Carla Leight had 27 points and 11 assists as the Portland Fire snapped a five-game losing skid with a 97-83 win over Toronto, sending the Tempo to their eighth straight loss. Toronto next heads to Atlanta looking to shake off the nightmare as they take on the Dream Monday. Now over to the MLB, where Pete Crow Armstrong scored on a throwing error in the 11th inning, leading to the Toronto Blue Jays 3-2 loss. Up next, the Blue Jays will start newly acquired Jose Soriano at Philadelphia on Friday. Over into the CFL, where Chad Kelly and the Toronto Argonauts brought the fireworks to their belated home opener. Brady Lidster's 11-yard field goal with 11 seconds remaining capped off a wild fourth quarter as Toronto earned a 33-30 win over the Calgary Stampeders. The contest was the Argos' first game this season at BMO Field, thanks to the 2026 World Cup. And finally, the Detroit Lions have agreed to a contract extension with running back Jahmyr Gibbs. From the Canadian Press, I'm Rob Westgate.
0: Cloudy and 12 in downtown Whitehorse. 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Today in Whitehorse, you can expect increasing cloudiness throughout the day, slight chance of showers with a risk of thunderstorms in the afternoon, high of 26. Tonight, cloudy, good chance of showers, risk of thunderstorm, low of 12. And tomorrow, cloudy, good chance of showers, risk of thunderstorm, and a high of 20. Taking a look across the territory and beyond at your current conditions right now. In Old Crow, 11, Dawson cloudy, 11, Mayo cloudy, 14, Faro sunny and 8, CarMax 12, Beaver Creek 7, Burwash cloudy and 5, Haynes Junction 7, Teslin cloudy and 10, Watson Lake sunny and 10, Inuvik sunny and 14, and at the Whitehorse Airport, it is cloudy and 12. Right now is Dua Lipa, Dance the Night, Morning Brew.

0: CKRW, The Rush. It's Morning Brew, 6:39 right now. That was Rhea May with Bend. Also had Dua Lipa dance the night in there. Still got Bruno Mars on the way, which means you're going to want to text me the word treasure to 867-667-7891. That is one of the ways you qualify for the Rush Summer Treasure Hunt. Your chance to go see Bruno Mars in Vancouver this fall. Two floor seats. Nice tickets to that show. Also getting round-trip airfare from Whitehorse on Air North, Yukon's airline. Two nights, Rosedale and Robson, Suite Hotel, and $500 to spend. So make sure you're checking out CKRW.com for all the details and the treasure map with the QR codes. And of course, you're texting me the word treasure when you hear Bruno Mars. Olivia Dean's next. So easy to fall in love on The Rush.
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0: 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It is the midday, man, long day. Morning brew, it's only 6:46. 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That is where you can find the treasure map for the Rush Bruno Mars treasure hunt. And, of course, that's also where you can submit birthday greetings, too. We'll do that in a little bit. Right now, though, it's time for your five random facts.
1: And now it's time for
2: five random facts.
0: Sometimes I do like to take these facts later in the day and re-present them to my other half. And then she's always like, just stop it, dude. Okay, here we go. Your first fact of the day, the term peacock refers only to the male bird species. A female is known as a peahen, and together they're peafowl. In the U.S., 99% of sports betting is done illegally. Before the New York Times moved there in 1904, Times Square was known as Longacre Square. And only one spectator showed up for the first Olympic croquet match in 1900. The event was canceled for the 1904 Olympics. And speaking of firsts, at the first professional baseball game, the umpire was fined 6 cents for swearing. Those have been your five random facts. Coming up next, your Yukon Nugget with Ron McFadgen, written by Les McLaughlin, and brought to you by the City of Whitehorse.
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5: Who was Dan McGrew? Well, in a search for characters real or imagined by Robert Service, we had been long unable to pinpoint the hero-villain in the famous poem. Since Robert Service would never admit to the existence of such a person, the search for Dan McGrew and his lady that's known as Lou seemed endless as well as hopeless. Then we got to figuring out who he was and to wonder what he did. With a final piece of information, the job was done. These are the simple facts of the case. Murray Eds came to the Klondike in 1898, not to mine for gold, but to run dance halls. There was big money in saloons and dance halls, and Murray Eds knew the business. Eds was a flamboyant character. His whole career had been tied to Dawson City's gaudy dance hall days. He managed the Old Standard and the famous Monte Carlo saloons. Alexander Pantages, who became the owner of North America's biggest movie chains, and Tex Rickard, who became owner of Madison Square Garden's tended bar for Eds. In 1904, he married a dance hall girl named Lulu Mae Johnson, who had come over the trail with a troupe of performers hired by Eds. She was touted as one of the real beauties of the Klondike. Murray was a Kentuckian, Lulu Mae hailed from Alabama. At the time of their marriage, Eds owned the Floridora on Front Street, still there. It was a bustling place and not without its characters. The walls behind the ornate bar were covered with paintings of voluptuous nudes. In back of the bar, as with every bar in Dawson, was a room dedicated to the favorite pastime of the city's wild, rich miner, gambling. Faro, Ace Away, and Spread Mazier were games of choice. While the gamblers made and lost a fortune in gold dust, as many as 20 women, according to the Royal Northwest Mounted Police Inspector Zachary Wood, they rented rooms upstairs in 1907. One day, the Royal Northwest Mounties charged Lulu Mae Eds with allowing women of loose, idle, or suspicious character on the premises for the purpose of keeping company with men. Prostitution was not totally condemned in Dawson, but the Mounties did not take kindly to the business being conducted under their noses right on Front Street, across from the prestigious Bank of Commerce. They charged Lulu because her name appeared on the liquor license. Her husband Murray, the owner, had his own reasons for the arrangement. The matter was settled. Lulu Mae stayed out of jail, and Eds went on to expand the Floridora and rename it the Royal Alexandra. It became one of Dawson's classiest dance halls and made nothing but money for the couple. With money came respectability. The Eds, their dance hall and assorted shenanigans aside, were pillars of the community. In the fall of 1918, Mr. and Mrs. Eds decided it was time to leave the Klondike. They'd sold their various business interests and made arrangements to leave for the coast. Neither had been out of the Yukon since they arrived at the height of the gold rush 20 years earlier. In October of 1918, they traveled to Whitehorse by sternwheeler, took the White Pass train to Skagway, booked passage south on board the CPR ship, the Princess Sophia. The Sophia left Skagway on October 23, 1918, with 353 passengers and crew on board. In a blinding snowstorm in the Lynn Canal, the ship struck the well-charted Vanderbilt Reef. It sat high and dry for 2 days, waiting rescue from another CPR ship, the Princess Alice. Then, on October 25th, a blizzard swept the stricken Sophia into the sea. All passengers and crew, including Murray and Lula Mae Eds, were drowned. Ironically, the couple had drawn up their last wills just a few days before the disaster. It became apparent later that they had stayed in the Yukon for 20 years not so much because they loved the place, but because they feared sea travel. In a search for Dan McGrew, the real Dan McGrew and his lady that's known as Lou, a telling piece of evidence came after the sinking of the Sophia and the death of Murray and Lula Mae Eds. It came in a letter recently uncovered written by a woman from Juneau, Alaska, to a friend. "The Princess Sophia went down with all passengers and crew," she wrote in 1918. "It was a terrible tragedy. The ship took with her Lula Mae Eds, the lady that's known as Lou." Is it possible the dangerous Dan McGrew, that mythical character from the inventive mind of Robert Service, was her flamboyant husband? The Dawson Saloon King from Alabama? Murray Eds? I'm Ron McFadgen. This Yukon Nugget was written by Les McLaughlin.
4: 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But the cool kids call us The Rush. We are cool, right?

0: They will ensure the contributions of the officers who died are not forgotten. A University of Cambridge postdoctoral researcher says brown bullhead catfish in New Brunswick may have the same rare contagious cancer first discovered near the Quebec-Vermont border. Zoe Clark collected samples with local fisherman Scott Young in lakes up and down the St. John River in New Brunswick earlier this year.
1: We're just waiting for the DNA sequencing data to come back now so that we can analyze it, hopefully as soon as it comes in.
0: Clark says if DNA testing confirms New Brunswick fish have the same cancer, she'll return to collect more samples as researchers try to find out where it came from. And finally, a Richmond, B.C. woman is counting her lucky stars after police recovered a 1.31-carat diamond ring that she lost in a local parking lot. The RCMP say the recovered ring is valued at about $17,000. They say an officer responding to the call last month found the ring after it was illuminated by the police vehicle's headlights. This is the Canadian Press. In sports, Carla Leight had 27 points and 11 assists as the Portland Fire snapped a five-game losing skid with a 97-83 win over Toronto, sending the tempo to their eighth straight loss. Toronto next heads to Atlanta looking to shake off the nightmare as they take on the Dream Monday. Now over to the MLB, where Pete Crow Armstrong scored on a throwing error in the 11th inning, leading to the Toronto Blue Jays' 3-2 loss. Up next, the Blue Jays will start newly acquired Jose Soriano at Philadelphia on Friday. Over into the CFL, where Chad Kelly and the Toronto Argonauts brought the fireworks to their belated home opener. Brady Lidster's 11-yard field goal with 11 seconds remaining capped off a wild fourth quarter as Toronto earned a 33-30 win over the Calgary Stampeders. The contest was the Argos' first game this season at BMO Field, thanks to the 2026 World Cup. And finally, the Detroit Lions have agreed to a contract extension with running back Jahmyr Gibbs. From the Canadian Press, I'm Rob Westgate.
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2: Yeah, partly cloudy right now in downtown Whitehorse. This is your Rush weather provided by Environment Canada. For Dawson, Mayo, Pelly, Carmax, Faro, and Ross River. Today, you can expect cloudy conditions rolling in throughout the day. Your sunny conditions not lasting forever. Slight chance of showers and a risk of thunderstorms by the afternoon region-wide, high of 28. Tonight, slight chance of showers and a risk of thunderstorms region-wide, low near 12. And tomorrow, a mix of sun and cloud region-wide, risk of thunderstorms and a chance of showers by the afternoon, high near 26. For Watson Lake, today, sunny this morning, then a mix of sun and cloud with a slight chance of showers, risk of a thunderstorm, high near 24. Tonight, cloudy, slight chance of showers, and a risk of a thunderstorm, low near 12. And tomorrow, mix of sun and cloud, slight chance of showers in the afternoon, and a risk of a thunderstorm as well, high of 21. For Whitehorse, Teslin, Atlin, Haines Junction, and the KLR. Today, increasing cloudiness region-wide throughout the morning. Slight chance of showers in the afternoon and a risk of thunderstorms in the KLR. Haines Junction and Whitehorse, high of 26. Tonight, showers in the KLR and Haines Junction. Good chance of showers in Whitehorse. Slight chance of showers in Atlin and Teslin. Risk of thunderstorms as well for Whitehorse, Haines Junction, and the KLR. Low near 10. And tomorrow, cloudy region-wide with a slight chance of showers. Good chance of showers and a risk of thunderstorms for Whitehorse. High of 20. Taking a look across the territory and beyond at your current conditions right now. In Old Crow, it is 11. Dawson City, cloudy and 10. Mayo, cloudy and 13. Faro, foggy and 9. Carmax, 11. Beaver Creek, 9. Burwash, cloudy and 6. Haines Junction, 7. Teslin, cloudy and 12. Watson Lake, cloudy and 12. Inuvik, sunny and 15. And at the Whitehorse Airport, cloudy and 12. Starting off your day, a little bit of Luke Combs with Fast Car. I also got Alex Warren on the way. It's 96.1. 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

Surprised we're still playing hit after hit? Don't be. Sometimes our announcers lock themselves out of the booth. Lucky for you, you're locked on to today's best music. 96.1 The Rush.

0: CKRW 96.1 The Rush. Good morning. Patrick Viss with you. 7:17 on the morning brew. Looking like it's going to be a nice morning at least. Clouds and rain coming in some parts of the territory as the afternoon rolls in. Give you more weather at 7:30. And after that 7:30 news and weather, I got your birthday greetings. This is your last call to get them in before I start putting it together. 867-471-0130. Give me a call. Leave a voicemail there. Leave a name and number at the end of it. And I'll put you in the Dairy Queen prize draw. On the way, Tate McRae, Deborah Cox, I got the Biebs, and I got more Bruno Mars, so you can keep qualifying for that Rush Summer Treasure Hunt as well. 867-667-7891. Make sure you're listening for Bruno. Text in the word treasure. And while you're out and about canvassing the town, looking at that treasure map, scan those QR codes. Some local businesses got them up, and they are awesome. So pop in, say hi. Places like Casino Mining, City Furniture, Aurora in Dawson City, Coast Mountain Sports, and Integra Tire, just to name a few. The Biebs is next with Speed Demon 96.1. 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
1: Now this update from the Canadian Press. Canada added 75,000 jobs in July as the unemployment rate fell to its lowest level in 2 years to 6.4%. Statistics Canada's labor force survey released this morning said the unemployment rate fell for the third straight month, which is down half a percentage point since April. Saudi Arabia, Turkey, and Pakistan have signed a defense agreement, deepening cooperation between the three regional powers at a time of growing security concerns. Canada recently became the first country to gain observer status with the Global Combat Air Program. Now, National Defense has confirmed Ottawa's decision to kick the tires on the new multinational fighter jet program does not come with any sort of price tag. Conservative leader Pierre Poilievre says he was saddened to learn of the deaths of two correctional officers in Edmonton. Correctional Service Canada says the officers and an inmate died in a tragic accident during a transfer from a facility for women. From the Canadian Press, I'm Naira Ahmed.
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3: In sports, Carla Leight had 27 points and 11 assists as the Portland Fire snapped a five-game losing skid with a 97-83 win over Toronto, sending the Tempo to their eighth straight loss. Toronto next heads to Atlanta looking to shake off the nightmare as they take on the Dream Monday. Now over to the MLB, where Pete Crow Armstrong scored on a throwing error in the 11th inning, leading to the Toronto Blue Jays 3-2 loss. Up next, the Blue Jays will start newly acquired Jose Soriano at Philadelphia on Friday. Over into the CFL, where Chad Kelly and the Toronto Argonauts brought the fireworks to their belated home opener. Brady Lidster's 11-yard field goal with 11 seconds remaining capped off a wild fourth quarter as Toronto earned a 33-30 win over the Calgary Stampeders. The contest was the Argos' first game this season at BMO Field, thanks to the 2026 World Cup. And finally, the Detroit Lions have agreed to a contract extension with running back Jahmyr Gibbs. From the Canadian Press, I'm Rob Westgate.
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0: Shaping up to start nice and become rainy by the afternoon. 11 degrees and partly cloudy in downtown Whitehorse. This is your Whitehorse weather update provided by Environment Canada and brought to you by Air North, Yukon's airline. Today, increasing cloudiness throughout the day. Slight chance of showers with a risk of thunderstorms in the afternoon. High of 26. Tonight, cloudy with a good chance of showers. Risk of thunderstorm, low near 12. And tomorrow, cloudy with a good chance of showers and a risk of thunderstorms in the afternoon. High near 20. Taking a look across the territory and beyond at your current conditions right now. In Old Crow, it's 11. Dawson, cloudy 10. Mayo, cloudy 13. Faro, foggy and 9. CarMax, 11. Beaver Creek, 9. Burwash, cloudy and 6. Haynes Junction, 7. Teslin, 12. Watson Lake, 12. Inuvik, sunny and 15. And at the Whitehorse Airport, it is cloudy and 11. Keeping you going before birthday greetings, it's classic. On the station, that's a classic. 96.1 The Rush. Morning Brew, hanging out with Patrick.

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4: Happy birthday to you.
0: Happy birthday. Birthday greetings on the Morning Brew, brought to you by Dairy Queen. 867-471-0130. You can leave a voicemail there. And being that we do live in this beautiful territory of the Yukon, sometimes our phone lines get a little crackly. So I did my best to restore this one, but if it's crackly, you know, let's just blame infrastructure.
5: Good thing. I would love to wish my brother a very happy birthday for Sunday. Happy birthday, Rose. Hope you have a fabulous day.
0: Now, using my detective skills, I believe that is for Rose on Sunday, but I could be wrong. Also, other birthdays we got going on today as well. Some fun ones happening. Turning 51 years old. You just saw her in The Odyssey. Charlize Theron celebrating a birthday. Turning a 66 years old. You know him from The X-Files. David Duchovny also having a birthday today. And he's always that scary guy in so many movies you watch. American actor Michael Shannon turning 52. And heavy metal fans, crank up the records tonight because Bruce Dickinson from Iron Maiden turning 68 years old. Also, the guy can fly a plane. It's pretty impressive. Of course, there's that Dairy Queen prize I got to give away. So let's see how the phone lines are looking this morning as we try to ring up a Yukoner.
6: All has been forwarded to voicemail. At the tone, please record your message.
0: Hey, it's Patrick at The Rush. Just wanted to let you know that you guys called this week for Lucy's 7th birthday, and you won the Dairy Queen prize draw.
7: Well, hot dog, we have a wiener.
0: A voicemail from the Morning Brew. Much better than a voicemail from someone who's collecting money. Coming up next, The Beaches on The Rush.

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3: 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Bing, bong, bong. You're fired, Ed.
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0: CKRW 96.1 The Rush. It's the Morning Brew. Hanging out with Patrick Viss. 7:50 right now. Sunshine here in downtown. I'm looking at the rain puddles slowly evaporating away here. And make sure when you hear Bruno Mars, which that was not, that was Sam Drysdale. Don't want to get your hopes up. You're texting us the word treasure to 867-667-7891 so you can qualify for the Rush treasure hunt and go see Bruno Mars in the fall. Coming up in just a little while here, we'll have Cecily joining us talking about the latest in movies. And as we get closer to 8 o'clock, 7:50, 12 degrees, mostly clear in downtown Whitehorse, that time and temperature is being brought to you by Murdoch's on Main Street, specializing in natural gold nugget jewelry, mammoth ivory, and Canadian diamonds for incredibly crafted rings, earrings, pendants, and bracelets. Hop on over to Murdoch's on Main and get yourself a Yukon gift. Coming up next is Coi Leray, Players on the Morning Brew.
1: 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Drivers should expect delays as single-lane traffic will be required for some of the work. Sadu Trucking will do their best to keep delays to a minimum during regular business hours, with longer delays between 6 p.m. and 11 p.m. That's Casca Boulevard between Keno and Whistlebend Way. 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

96.1 The Rush, hanging out with Patty on the Morning Brew. Got Cecily joining us in a little bit. Right now, it's Lenny Kravitz, American Woman.

0: CKRW, The Rush, Lenny Kravitz with American Woman. 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
2: From the National Newsroom of the Canadian Press, I'm Rob Westgate. U.S. President Donald Trump's latest tariff threat looms over the Canadian economy, but how is the country's jobs market doing? July's jobs numbers will be released this morning, and it's expected that 15,000 new jobs were added from coast to coast. That number signifies a small slowdown after 18,200 jobs were reported in June. The economy likely fared a lot better in the second quarter, with StatCan estimating real GDP grew 3.4% on an annualized basis over the three-month period. Ottawa says its decision to kick the tires on a new multinational fighter jet program does not come with any price tag, at least not at first. National Defense admits that if Canada eventually decides to sign on to the development program as a full member, then there would be resource implications. Still, any actual dollar figure to cover the full cost of admission remains unclear at this point. The Global Air Combat Program is operated by Italy, Japan, and the UK, and is designed to develop a sixth-generation fighter aircraft. Out west now, where wildfires continue to light the night sky over Okanagan Lake in BC with the uncomfortable orange glow of uncertainty. Hundreds of homes were destroyed, with no end to the natural disasters in sight. Still, it wasn't all natural. The BC Conservation Officer Service says it issued 18 tickets for illegal fires in several areas of the province. And with the hot weather and tinder-dry conditions, that is a recipe for human-caused havoc. Two corrections officers and an offender were killed during a transfer operation in Alberta from the Edmonton Institution for Women. Federal prison officials described the incident as a tragic accident, but details of how the three were killed or

0: we're just waiting for the DNA sequencing data to come back now so that we can analyze it, hopefully as soon as it comes in.
1: Clark says if DNA testing confirms the New Brunswick fish have the same cancer, she'll return to collect more samples as researchers try to find out where it came from. And finally, a Richmond, BC woman is counting her lucky stars after police recovered a 1.31 carat diamond ring that she lost in a local parking lot. The RCMP say the recovered ring is valued at about $17,000. They say an officer responding to the call last month found the ring after it was illuminated by the police vehicle's headlights. This is the Canadian Press.
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1: In sports, Carla Leite had 27 points and 11 assists as the Portland Fire snapped a five-game losing skid with a 97-83 win over Toronto, sending the Tempo to their eighth straight loss. Toronto next heads to Atlanta looking to shake off the nightmare as they take on the Dream Monday. Now over to the MLB, where Pete Crow Armstrong scored on a throwing error in the 11th inning, leading to the Toronto Blue Jays 3-2 loss. Up next, the Blue Jays will start newly acquired Jose Soriano at Philadelphia on Friday. Over into the CFL, where Chad Kelly and the Toronto Argonauts brought the fireworks to their belated home opener. Brady Lidster's 11-yard field goal with 11 seconds remaining capped off a wild fourth quarter as Toronto earned a 33-30 win over the Calgary Stampeders. The contest was the Argos' first game this season at BMO Field, thanks to the 2026 World Cup. And finally, the Detroit Lions have agreed to a contract extension with running back Jahmyr Gibbs. From the Canadian Press, I'm Rob Westgate.
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6: 12 degrees, partly cloudy in downtown Whitehorse. This is your Rush weather provided by Environment Canada. For Dawson, Mayo, Pelly, Carmax, Faro, and Ross River. Today, a mix of sun and cloud in Dawson and in Mayo. Sunny conditions giving way to increased cloudiness across the rest of the region. Slight chance of showers and a risk of thunderstorms region-wide this afternoon. High near 28. Tonight, slight chance of showers and a risk of thunderstorms region-wide, low of 12. And tomorrow, a mix of sun and cloud region-wide, risk of thunderstorm and a chance of showers by the afternoon, high near 26. In Watson Lake, today sunny this morning, then a mix of sun and cloud with a slight chance of showers, risk of a thunderstorm, high of 24. Tonight, partly cloudy, slight chance of showers late in the afternoon with a risk of thunderstorm, low near 12. And tomorrow, a mix of sun and cloud, slight chance of showers in the afternoon with a risk of thunderstorm, high of 21. In Whitehorse, Teslin, Atlin, Haines Junction, and the KLR. Today, increasing cloudiness region-wide throughout the morning. Slight chance of showers this afternoon with a risk of thunderstorms in Haines Junction, the KLR, and Whitehorse. High of 26. Tonight, showers in the KLR and in Haines Junction. Good chance of showers here in Whitehorse and a slight chance for Atlin and Teslin. Risk of thunderstorms for Whitehorse, Haines Junction, and the KLR, low near 10. And tomorrow, cloudy region-wide with a slight chance of showers. Good chance of showers and a risk of thunderstorms in Whitehorse. High of 20. Taking a look across the territory and beyond at your current conditions right now. In Old Crow, 14, Dawson, cloudy, 10, Mayo, 15, Faro, cloudy, 11, Carmax, 13, Beaver Creek, 10, Burwash, cloudy, and 11, Haines Junction, 8, Teslin, cloudy, and 13, Watson Lake, cloudy, and 12, Inuvik, cloudy, and 17, and at the Whitehorse Airport, cloudy, and 11. And this hour of today's best music is being brought to you by Due North Maternity and...
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3: Cecily, with your movies, we've had some big ones the past few weeks, and this week we begin with a rom-com called One Night Only. The premise makes no sense. It's like The Purge, but instead of violence, it's sex. So for one night only, you can have intimate, sexy time with anyone all over the city. So basically just Los Angeles on a Tuesday. Or college. So the two leads are cutesy. It's Monica Barbaro, who I love. Callum Turner, who I find kind of boring. But there are some cameos, like one of my favorites, Molly Ringwald. She shows up, which reminds me there are much better rom-coms out there. I do like the genre. Sometimes it's nice to sit in a cool theater where there isn't gunfire. Are there jokes that bomb? Yeah, sure. Would I pay to see it? No. But maybe wait for streaming. Also opening is Super Troopers 3, which did not screen wide. I think I did get an invite, to be fair. But even movie critics have a spam folder. I would have loved to see it, but I would imagine if you like the first two movies and this group of goofies, you might like this. And lastly, we have Ice Cream Man, a horror film about an ice cream man. Let me tell you something about Eli Roth. First of all, I just found out he's a friend of a friend, so I feel bad saying this, but I've never hated a movie as much as I hated Cabin Fever back in 2002. I hated it so much, I wrote him a sternly written letter, which he never responded to. Somehow, for me, Ice Cream Man is worse. It's just not my thing. You don't have to take my word for it, and a lot of critics disagree with me, so that's fine too. It's just not my thing. That's the fun thing about autonomy. So now I just want ice cream. I will give that compliment. I will leave it there. I'm live from Hollywood. I'm Cecily Knobler. And by the way, if you haven't seen Spider-Man, go see it in the big theater. It's worth it.
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Not a bad song to hear when the sun's shining, which is such a change. This morning it was raining pretty hard, at least at 5 o'clock. Now it's nice and sunny, and if you look at the weather forecast, might get some rain this afternoon too. Right now, Harry Styles with American Girls. 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

0: KRW The Rush, Delamitri. 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
2: Now this update from the Canadian Press. Canada's jobs numbers beat economists' expectations in July. Statistics Canada reports Canada added a surprising 75,000 jobs last month, blowing past expectations of economists in a Reuters poll. They had predicted a modest 15,000 job gain. Top Canadian officials have spoken with the U.S. Trade Representative in Washington less than 2 weeks before the U.S. is set to hit Canada with another round of tariffs on a wide range of goods. An independent review is slamming the Nova Scotia government's progress on complying with a human rights ruling. Researchers tracking contagious catfish cancer in Quebec are testing to see if it has also spread to New Brunswick. Firefighter backup is continuing to show up in British Columbia as the wildfire season remains extremely volatile. And a new Blue Jay is set to start tonight against the Philadelphia Phillies. From the Canadian Press, I'm Naira Ahmed.
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4: In sports, Carla Leite had 27 points and 11 assists as the Portland Fire snapped a five-game losing skid with a 97-83 win over Toronto, sending the tempo to their eighth straight loss. Toronto next heads to Atlanta looking to shake off the nightmare as they take on the Dream Monday. Now over to the MLB, where Pete Crow Armstrong scored on a throwing error in the 11th inning, leading to the Toronto Blue Jays 3-2 loss. Up next, the Blue Jays will start newly acquired Jose Soriano at Philadelphia on Friday. Over into the CFL, where Chad Kelly and the Toronto Argonauts brought the fireworks to their belated home opener. Brady Lidster's 11-yard field goal with 11 seconds remaining capped off a wild fourth quarter as Toronto earned a 33-30 win over the Calgary Stampeders. The contest was the Argos' first game this season at BMO Field, thanks to the 2026 World Cup. And finally, the Detroit Lions have agreed to a contract extension with running back Jahmyr Gibbs. From the Canadian Press, I'm Rob Westgate.
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0: A mix of sun and cloud right now in downtown Whitehorse and 11 degrees. This is your Rush weather update provided by Environment Canada. Today, increasing cloudiness throughout the day with a slight chance of showers and a risk of thunderstorms this afternoon. High near 26. Tonight, cloudy, good chance of showers, risk of a thunderstorm, low of 12. And tomorrow, cloudy, good chance of showers, risk of thunderstorm, and a high near 20. And taking a look across the territory and beyond at your current conditions right now, in Old Crow, 14, Dawson, cloudy in 10, Mayo, cloudy 15, Faro, cloudy 11, Carmax, 13, Beaver Creek, 10, Burwash, cloudy in 11, Haynes Junction, 8, Teslin, cloudy in 13, Watson Lake, cloudy in 12, Inuvik, cloudy in 17, and at the Whitehorse Airport, it is cloudy and 11.
1: 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Hosted by the man with the chocolate voice. Oh, wait. Chocolate voice? Who wrote this? The most handsome man in the Yukon. Winner of 6 Grammys. Eddie Van Halen's guitar teacher. Wait. Unbelievable. You're listening to Patrick Viss on The Morning Brew.

CKRW 96.1, The Rush. It's the Morning Brew. 8:40 on your Friday, and that means you're closer and closer to your weekend with every passing minute. Yeah, no, we're not counting down here or anything, are we? Nah, we're not. Yes, we are. Patrick with you, sitting at 8:40, and coming up in just a little while, we will have your road report. I also got some Eddie Vedder on the way, Spirit of the West as well. And just a heads up, if you're traveling around town, the temporary closure of Whistle Bend Way in Porter Creek, Whistle Bend Way North is going to remain closed to through traffic between Casco Boulevard and Juan Road until August 12th as they're paving stuff there. Cyclists, pedestrians, and drivers of personal vehicles are asked to detour through Hickory Street to Mountain View Drive, while larger commercial vehicles, like dump trucks, will use 12th Ave as a detour to Mountain View Drive. So make sure you're keeping an eye on that if you're out and about. And avoid it, because no one likes being stuck in traffic. Coming up next, it's Alex Sampson, Pretty Baby, Morning Brew.

0: 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Every Friday, all summer long. 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
0: 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The Rock and Roll House Party with Patrick. 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

0: CKRW, The Rush, a little rock and roll on your Friday there. AC/DC with Highway to Hell. Know quite a few Yukoners going down to Edmonton this weekend to check them out, and a few others going to Vancouver next week to see them, including this guy. This is going to be a fun show. Right now, we got your Hikes and Bikes report right here with Bobby Ferris on the Morning Brew.
1: The Hikes and Bikes report, written by Marco and Megan Marjanovic.
2: Mount White is a great day hike an hour's drive from Whitehorse that offers a beautiful view of Atlin Lake and Little Atlin Lake. The trail climbs steeply up to a communications tower before continuing into the Alpine. The white limestone of this mountain is not what actually gives it its name. It's named after Thomas White, Minister of the Interior from 1887 to 1888. Make sure you watch for mountain goats along the trail. And please refrain from hiking this trail from April 1st to June 16th because the mountain goat population uses the area for nursing and raising their kids.
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0: 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It is your news brought to you by your local Whitehorse McDonald's.
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2: Now this update from the Canadian Press. Toronto police say a pair of 18-year-olds have been charged with first-degree murder in last month's deadly shooting at the Salsa on St. Clair Festival. Police say the two men also each face 5 counts of attempted murder. Two people were killed and several others were injured, and thousands were sent running for cover on July 11th in what police have called a targeted attack at the popular Midtown Festival, casting a shadow over Toronto's busy street festival season. At a news conference today, police now say they no longer believe there was an exchange of gunfire at the scene. An 8th federal by-election must be called between August 31st and mid-April. The additional by-election comes due to the upcoming departure of Ontario Conservative Larry Brock. Ontario Premier Doug Ford wants the federal gas tax suspension to become permanent. He's urging Prime Minister Mark Carney to at least keep the tax break in place until 2027. And almost all of the Maritimes and a portion of central Quebec remain under a heat warning. From the Canadian Press, I'm Naira Ahmed.
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5: In sports, Carla Leight had 27 points and 11 assists as the Portland Fire snapped a 5-game losing skid with a 97-83 win over Toronto, sending the tempo to their 8th straight loss. Toronto next heads to Atlanta looking to shake off the nightmare as they take on the Dream Monday. Now over to the MLB, where Pete Crow Armstrong scored on a throwing error in the 11th inning, leading to the Toronto Blue Jays 3-2 loss. Up next, the Blue Jays will start newly acquired Jose Soriano at Philadelphia on Friday. Over into the CFL, where Chad Kelly and the Toronto Argonauts brought the fireworks to their belated home opener. Brady Lidster's 11-yard field goal with 11 seconds remaining capped off a wild fourth quarter as Toronto earned a 33-30 win over the Calgary Stampeders. The contest was the Argos' first game this season at BMO Field.

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0: 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For Dawson, Mayo, Pelly, CarMax, Faro, and Ross River. Today, a mix of sun and cloud in Dawson and in Mayo. Sunny conditions giving way to increased cloudiness across the rest of the region. Slight chance of showers and a risk of thunderstorms region-wide, high near 28. Tonight, slight chance of showers, risk of thunderstorms, low of 12. And tomorrow, a mix of sun and cloud region-wide, risk of thunderstorms, and a chance of showers by the afternoon, high near 26. In Watson Lake, today sunny this morning, mix of sun and cloud in the afternoon with a slight chance of showers, risk of thunderstorms, high of 24. Tonight, partly cloudy, slight chance of showers, and a risk of thunderstorm, low of 12. And tomorrow, a mix of sun and cloud, slight chance of showers in the afternoon with a slight with a risk of thunderstorms, high of 21. In Whitehorse, Teslin, Atlin, Haines Junction, and the KLR. Today, increasing cloudiness region-wide throughout the morning. Slight chance of showers this afternoon with a risk of thunderstorms in the KLR, Haines Junction, and Whitehorse, high of 26. Tonight, showers in the KLR and Haines Junction. Good chance of showers in Whitehorse. Slight chance in Atlin and Teslin. Risk of thunderstorms in Whitehorse, Haines Junction, and the KLR, low near 10. And tomorrow, cloudy region-wide with a slight chance of showers. Good chance of showers with a risk of thunderstorms in Whitehorse, high of 20. Taking a look across the territory and beyond at your current conditions right now. In Old Crow, it's 16. Dawson, sunny, 13. Mayo, 16. Faro, cloudy and 13. CarMax, 15. Beaver Creek, cloudy and 12. Burwash, sunny and 14. Haines Junction, 9. Teslin, cloudy and 15. Watson Lake, cloudy and 13. Inuvik, cloudy and 17. And at the Whitehorse Airport, cloudy and 13. 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

0: 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Little John, Usher, and Ludacris with
1: Yeah!
0: On the morning.
1: What?
0: Brew.
1: Okay!
0: Little John obviously hanging out in studio this morning. Coming up, we got your road report brought to you by Territorial Auto Parts. Still got more Bruno Mars on the way. So if you haven't been texting the word treasure, and I think that's a pretty small number at this point to qualify for the Rush Summer Treasure Hunt, you better get on that. You got until August 14th at 11:59 p.m. to qualify for that chance to go see Bruno Mars in Vancouver. Full deal, too. You're getting airfare from Air North, Yukon's airline, two nights at the Rosedale and Robson Suite Hotel, $500 spending cash, and of course, two floor seats to go see Bruno Mars in Vancouver. On the way next, it's Mike. That's one word made two. Dragonette. That's the word that I was trying to say. Believe it or not, they're on the way next with Outlines on 96.1 The Rush.
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4: 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Only on today's hit station, 96.1 The Rush. The music that's put together with you in mind. Another set of today's best music starts now.

0: CKRW, The Rush. That was Avicii. Wake me up. I'm going to wake up in a few because I got a coffee here. And I got your road report. That's next. 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
0: 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And there are speed and weight restrictions when you're crossing bridges on the North Cannell. 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There's quite a few different ones. BC updates, drivebc.ca. And if you're not an internet person, you can always call 511. For Dawson City residents, the George Black Ferry will be closed from 10 p.m. tonight until 2 a.m. tomorrow for maintenance. The overnight maintenance helps keep the ferry safe and running reliably. Until the 28th, crews will be repairing sections of the concrete deck on the Tikini River Bridge, which is just north of Whitehorse on the North Klondike. Traffic reduced to single lane from 7 a.m. to 7 p.m. throughout the project. Moose have been spotted near the airport and along the North Klondike near Dawson City. If you're traveling through the area, slow down, stay alert, and be prepared for wildlife on or near the road. Traffic hazard Highway 1, Alaska Highway, both directions. Roadway marker 1456 near Ibex Valley, narrow lane. They also got another hazard on the Alaska Highway at marker 1324 between Jake's Corner and Little Teslin Lake. Some loose gravel. And traffic alert Highway 4, Robert Campbell near Ross River. Roadway marker 350, narrow shoulder. Construction's active across the territory. Make sure when you see the cones, you ease off the gas. Slow down in construction zones. Keeps workers, yourself, and everyone safe. Construction work, Highway 2, both directions near roadway marker 44, 40, and 38. That's between the Yukon Suspension Bridge and Fraser, BC. Also, there will be some delays with that work on the George Black Ferry, so expect that this evening. Road construction, Highway 2, North Klondike, roadway markers 664 to 668 before Flat Creek. You also got bridge maintenance operations on Highway 2, roadway marker 196, alternating lanes there. Traffic delays, Highway 6, actually, we can ignore Highway 6. That's the Pelly Barge, which is up and running. I just forgot to delete it. And BST operations, Highway 2, North Klondike Highway, both directions, roadway marker 48 to 58. Top of the World Highway border crossing is open. The George Black Ferry is open, but will be closed tonight for maintenance. The Pelly Barge Ferry and Ross River is open, and the North Cannell's open, but road conditions remain challenging. For the latest on ferry service, road conditions, animal sightings, and anything you need for your road trip, you can call 511 or go to 511yukon.ca. Coming up next, it's Sum 41, 96.1, The Rush.
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0: CKRW 96.1 The Rush. Some morning brew. You're hanging out with Patrick Viss, and we're going to hang out together until 1 o'clock this afternoon. Rai and I splitting the day. That's what I call my Ryan signal. I play it. He comes to this station. So you got Ryan from 1 o'clock right to 8 o'clock. Me until 1. And then, hey, I'm coming back. 8 o'clock, rock and roll house party. Got 4 hours of that to take you into the weekend. And make sure you're still keeping on top of it, your Rush summer treasure hunt. But that's not all that's going on at the station right now. We also got the lunchbox load-up coming back for a return. 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

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But only our mom calls us that when we're in trouble. 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

0: are you all invited? 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
1: Hey, hey, I feel all right.
0: One time now. Two time. Here we go.
1: Hey, hey, I feel all right.
0: Two time. 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
0: Four times. 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

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The second one, that's easy. 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Yeah.

0: 96.1 The Rush, a band that I'm pretty sure had like 15 people in it. That was Crowbar with Oh What a Feeling. Coming up next, your news for 10 o'clock.
1: Now this update from the Canadian Press. Toronto police have charged two 18-year-olds in the fatal Salsa on St. Clair shooting, and police no longer believe there was an exchange of gunfire at the scene. Two people were killed and several others were injured on July 11th in what police have called a targeted attack at the popular festival. Ontario Conservative Larry Brock is the third Conservative MP to resign from federal politics this summer. He is leaving the House of Commons to take a position at the Crown Attorney's Office in Brantford, Ontario. Now, 8 federal by-elections must be called between August 31st and mid-April to fill vacant seats. Ontario Premier Doug Ford is calling on Prime Minister Mark Carney to make a gas tax suspension permanent. If not, Ford is asking to at least extend the pause collection of the federal fuel excise tax on gasoline and diesel past Labor Day and until the end of the year. From the Canadian Press, I'm Naira Ahmed.
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0: Looking okay right now, although eyes on the prize. Clouds developing in the afternoons. It's currently 11 degrees in downtown Whitehorse and mostly clear. 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For Dawson, Mayo, Pelly, Carmax, Faro, and Ross River. Today, a mix of sun and cloud in Dawson and Mayo. Sunny conditions giving way to increased cloudiness across the rest of the region. Slight chance of showers and a risk of thunderstorms region-wide in the afternoon. High of 28. Tonight, slight chance of showers with a risk of thunderstorms region-wide, low of 12. And tomorrow, a mix of sun and cloud region-wide, risk of thunderstorm, chance of showers by the afternoon, and a high near 26. In Watson Lake today, sunny this morning, then a mix of sun and cloud with a slight chance of showers, risk of a thunderstorm, high of 24. Tonight, partly cloudy, slight chance of showers late in the afternoon with a risk of thunderstorm, low near 12. And tomorrow, a mix of sun and cloud, slight chance of showers in the afternoon, with a slight chance of thunderstorm, high of 21. Taking a look at Whitehorse, Teslin, Atlin, Haines Junction, and the Kluane Lake region. Today, increasing cloudiness region-wide throughout the morning. Slight chance of showers this afternoon with a risk of thunderstorms in the KLR, Haines Junction, and Whitehorse. High of 26. Tonight, showers in the KLR and in Haines Junction. Good chance of showers for Whitehorse. And a slight chance in Atlin and Teslin. Risk of thunderstorms in Whitehorse, Haines Junction, and the KLR. Low of 10. And tomorrow, cloudy region-wide. Slight chance of showers. Good chance and a risk of thunderstorms in Whitehorse, high of 20. Taking a look across the territory and beyond at your current conditions right now. In Old Crow, it's 16. Dawson, sunny and 13. Mayo, cloudy and 16. Faro, cloudy and 13. Carmax, 15. Beaver Creek, cloudy and 12. Burwash, cloudy and 14. Haines Junction, 9. Teslin, cloudy and 15. Watson Lake, cloudy and 13. Inuvik, cloudy and 17. And at the Whitehorse Airport, cloudy and 13. Somber is

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96.1 The Rush. Coldplay, A Sky Full of Stars, and Patrick with a cup full of coffee on the midday grind. 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Kids golfing free 12 and under with a paying adult. And Monday to Friday, if you tee off before 1 p.m., you can play 18 holes for the price of 9. So why don't you get out there, enjoy the good weather, and play some golf? Give them a call. 867-668-4653 for Meadow Lakes Golf Club. I have Third Eye Blind on the way. Right now, it's Teddy Swims on the Midday Grind.

0: CKRW 96.1 The Rush. It's the midday grind. 10:31 right now. Sitting at 15 in downtown Whitehorse. Mixture of sun and cloud here. Patty with you. Midday grind. And that time and temperature is brought to you by Burnt Toast Cafe. They're kicking off the weekend in style with their lunch special that gets served up at 11 o'clock. Beef burger with crispy onions, complemented by the soup of the day, a halibut chowder soup. You want a taste of that? Why don't you head down to Burnt Toast Cafe right here, 2nd Ave, downtown Whitehorse. Or you can give them a call for some takeout, 867-393-2605. Or hop on their Facebook page, which has the link to order online. I will be spinning the Wheel of Wonder in just a little while. I also got David Guetta on the way, Adam Rodway, and more on 96.1 The Rush.
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0: 96.1 The Rush. You ever want to get weird looks from your friends? Do that song at karaoke, because the last 45 seconds is you just wailing into a microphone. Coming up next, I'm going to spin the wheel of wonder, brought to you by Big Bear Eatery and Tap House.
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0: 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I need to know this. What name did the Romans give Scotland? What name did the Romans give Scotland? 867-667-7891. 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First person right answer gets that Big Bear Eatery and Tap House gift card. Right now it's Tame Impala and Jenny with Dracula on 96.1, 98.7 in the communities. The Rush.

CKRW 96.1 The Rush. The Wheel of Wonder question today was this. What did the Romans call Scotland? Caledonia. That was the answer to that one. It was Caledonia. A few of you texted it in. A few of you called it. Good question. Better answers. It's Alanis Morissette. Thank you. Morning Brew.

0: KRW, The Rush, Alanis Morissette with Thank You. Your news from the Canadian Press for 11 o'clock is next.
1: Now this update from the Canadian Press. Toronto police say officers have made arrests in a shooting that killed two people and sent thousands running for cover at the Salsa on St. Clair Festival last month. Officers say two 18-year-olds had three firearms, illegal drugs, and Canadian currency on them when they were arrested. Prime Minister Mark Carney says the House is returning soon, and it's not appropriate to leave ridings without representation. Eight federal by-elections are set to be called between August 31st and mid-April due to people leaving their seats. Canada's unemployment rate edged lower to 6.4% in July as the economy added 75,000 jobs. A tornado has been confirmed to have touched down in a suburb north of Montreal on Sunday. Police are investigating the cause of a series of brush fires in British Columbia, where raging fires have destroyed hundreds of homes and forced thousands to evacuate. From the Canadian Press, I'm Naira Ahmed.
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3: Experience the precarious and exhilarating history of Northern transportation. The Yukon Transportation Museum in Whitehorse offers a captivating look at the history of moving around the North's challenging landscape. Summer hours are Wednesday to Sunday from 10 to 6 until the end of August.

0: Not a bad way to spend your Friday. Mix the sun and cloud in downtown Whitehorse. 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For Dawson, Mayo, Pelly, CarMax, Faro, and Ross River. Today, a mix of sun and cloud in Dawson and Mayo. Sunny conditions giving way to increased cloudiness across the rest of the region. Slight chance of showers and a risk of thunderstorms region-wide, high near 28. Tonight, slight chance of showers and a risk of thunderstorms, low of 12. And tomorrow, mix of sun and cloud region-wide, risk of thunderstorm and a chance of showers by the afternoon, high near 26. In Watson Lake, today sunny this morning, then a mix of sun and cloud with a slight chance of showers. Risk of thunderstorms, high near 24. Tonight, partly cloudy, slight chance of showers late in the afternoon with a risk of thunderstorms, low near 12. And tomorrow, a mix of sun and clouds, slight chance of showers in the afternoon with a risk of thunderstorm and a high of 21. In Whitehorse, Teslin, Atlin, Haines Junction, and the Kluane Lake region. Today, increasing cloudiness region-wide throughout the day. Slight chance of showers this afternoon with a risk of thunderstorms in the KLR, Haines Junction, and Whitehorse. High of 26. Tonight, showers in the KLR and in Haines Junction. Good chance of showers in Whitehorse. Slight chance in Atlin and Teslin. Risk of thunderstorms for Whitehorse, Haines Junction, and the KLR. Low of 10. And tomorrow, cloudy region-wide with a slight chance of showers. Good chance, though, and a risk of thunderstorms in Whitehorse. High of 20. For area forecasts and current conditions from Environment Canada, search weather.gc.ca. 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

0: 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Jade LeMack with Running Home on the Midday Grind. It is 11:14 right now. You're hanging out with Patrick Viss. Coming up in a little while, I will have your final chance to qualify for the Lonely Lyric this week. I had Bobby doing them for most of the week, but Bobby's off seeing AC/DC, so I shall be taking that over today and Monday too, and Tuesday. So make sure you're listening in for your Lonely Lyric in a little while after the 11:30 news. And this hour of today's best music is being brought to you by Compadres Burritos.
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2: Now this update from the Canadian Press. Toronto police say officers have made arrests in a shooting that killed two people and sent thousands running for cover at the Salsa on St. Clair Festival last month. Officers say two 18-year-olds had three firearms, illegal drugs, and Canadian currency on them when they were arrested. Prime Minister Mark Carney says the House is returning soon, and it's not appropriate to leave ridings without representation. Eight federal by-elections are set to be called between August 31st and mid-April due to people leaving their seats. Canada's unemployment rate edged lower to 6.4% in July as the economy added 75,000 jobs. A tornado has been confirmed to have touched down in a suburb north of Montreal on Sunday. Police are investigating the cause of a series of brush fires in British Columbia, where raging fires have destroyed hundreds of homes and forced thousands to evacuate. From the Canadian Press, I'm Naira Ahmed.
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0: Mix of sun and cloud and sitting at 17 right now in downtown Whitehorse. 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Today in the capital city, you'll see increasing cloudiness throughout the afternoon. Slight chance of showers with a risk of thunderstorms, high of 26. Tonight, cloudy with a good chance of showers and a risk of thunderstorm, low near 12. And tomorrow, cloudy with a good chance of showers, risk of thunderstorm, high near 20. Taking a look across the territory and beyond at your current conditions right now, in Old Crow, it's 18, Dawson, 15, Mayo, 18, Fair Oaks, cloudy, 16, CarMax, 17, Beaver Creek, cloudy and 14, Burwash, cloudy and 16, Haines Junction, 14, Teslin, 16, Watson Lake, 16, Inuvik, 19, and cloudy, and at the Whitehorse Airport, 15 and cloudy. Coming up next, we got more hit music and your lonely lyric. Last chance to qualify for the week on the Midday Grind right here on The Rush.

We love all our listeners, even Rush Listener 307, the Soup Slurper. Loving you, loving us. We're 96.1, The Rush.

Running. Julie Black with Running on the Midday Grind, and I got your lonely lyric, your last chance to qualify before Monday's prize draw. One.

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1: All right, you ready? 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If you know the song, 867-667-7891. 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The first person with the right answer is going to be part of that qualification for the draw on Monday. It's so cool. It's so hip. It's all right. It's so groovy. It's out of sight. You can touch it, smell it, taste it, so sweet. But it makes no difference because it knocks you off your feet. You want it all, but you can't have it. All right, what is it? Give me a call. Give me a text. First person, right answer, is qualified for Monday's draw. Adam Rodway's next with Runaround on the Midday Grind.
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0: Faith No More as your qualifier with Epic. Lindsay, she called me. She guessed that one. So, Lindsay, you're in for Monday's draw for the Lonely Lyric. And I just can't play a clip of that song without playing the whole song. So here you go. Crank up the radios, roll down the window if you're on a road trip. It's Faith No More with Epic on 96.1 The Rush.
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1: From the National Newsroom of the Canadian Press, I'm Rob Westgate. U.S. President Donald Trump's latest tariff threat looms over the Canadian economy, but how is the country's jobs market doing? July's jobs numbers will be released this morning, and it's expected that 15,000 new jobs were added from coast to coast. That number signifies a small slowdown after 18,200 jobs were reported in June. The economy likely fared a lot better in the second quarter, with StatCan estimating real GDP grew 3.4% on an annualized basis over the three-month period. Ottawa says its decision to kick the tires on a new multinational fighter jet program does not come with any price tag, at least not at first. National Defense admits that if Canada eventually decides to sign on to the development program as a full member, then there would be resource implications. Still, any actual dollar figure to cover the full cost of admission remains unclear at this point. The Global Air Combat Program is operated by Italy, Japan, and the UK, and is designed to develop a sixth-generation fighter aircraft. Out west now, where wildfires continue to light the night sky over Okanagan Lake in BC with the uncomfortable orange glow of uncertainty. Hundreds of homes were destroyed, with no end to the natural disasters in sight. Still, it wasn't all natural. The BC Conservation Officer Service says it issued 18 tickets for illegal fires in several areas of the province. And with the hot weather and tinder dry conditions, that is a recipe for human-caused havoc. Two corrections officers and an offender were killed during a transfer operation in Alberta from the Edmonton Institution for Women. Federal prison officials described the incident as a tragic accident, but details of how the three were killed or when it happened have not been released. Correctional Service Canada says they will ensure the contributions of the officers who died are not forgotten. A University of Cambridge postdoctoral researcher says brown bullhead catfish in New Brunswick may have the same rare contagious cancer first discovered near the Quebec-Vermont border. Zoe Clark collected samples with local fisherman Scott Young in lakes up and down the St. John River in New Brunswick earlier this year.
2: We're just waiting for the DNA sequencing data to come back now so that we can analyze it, hopefully as soon as it comes in.
1: Clark says if DNA testing confirms the New Brunswick fish have the same cancer, she'll return to collect more samples as researchers try to find out where it came from. And finally, a Richmond, BC woman is counting her lucky stars after police recovered a 1.31-carat diamond ring that she lost in a local parking lot. The RCMP say the recovered ring is valued at about $17,000. They say an officer responding to the call last month found the ring after it was illuminated by the police vehicle's headlights. This is the Canadian Press.
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1: In sports, Carla Leite had 27 points and 11 assists as the Portland Fire snapped a five-game losing skid with a 97-83 win over Toronto, sending the tempo to their eighth straight loss. Toronto next heads to Atlanta looking to shake off the nightmare as they take on the Dream Monday. Now over to the MLB, where Pete Crow Armstrong scored on a throwing error in the 11th inning, leading to the Toronto Blue Jays 3-2 loss. Up next, the Blue Jays will start newly acquired Jose Soriano at Philadelphia on Friday. Over into the CFL, where Chad Kelly and the Toronto Argonauts brought the fireworks to their belated home opener. Brady Lidster's 11-yard field goal with 11 seconds remaining capped off a wild fourth quarter as Toronto earned a 33-30 win over the Calgary Stampeders. The contest was the Argos' first game this season at BMO Field, thanks to the 2026 World Cup. And finally, the Detroit Lions have agreed to a contract extension with running back Jahmyr Gibbs. From the Canadian Press, I'm Rob Westgate.
0: Not not a bad way to spend your Friday. Mix the sun and cloud in downtown Whitehorse. 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For Dawson, Mayo, Pelly, CarMax, Faro, and Ross River. Today, a mix of sun and cloud in Dawson and Mayo. Sunny conditions giving way to increased cloudiness across the rest of the region. Slight chance of showers and a risk of thunderstorms region-wide, high near 28. Tonight, slight chance of showers and a risk of thunderstorms, low of 12. And tomorrow, mix of sun and cloud region-wide, risk of thunderstorm and a chance of showers by the afternoon, high near 26. In Watson Lake, today sunny this morning, then a mix of sun and cloud with a slight chance of showers. Risk of thunderstorms, high near 24. Tonight, partly cloudy, slight chance of showers late in the afternoon with a risk of thunderstorms.

0: to showers in Whitehorse. Slight chance in Atlin and Teslin. Risk of thunderstorms for Whitehorse, Haines Junction, and the KLR. Low of 10. And tomorrow, cloudy region-wide with a slight chance of showers. Good chance, though, and a risk of thunderstorms in Whitehorse. High of 20. For area forecasts and current conditions from Environment Canada, search weather.gc.ca. 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

0: shouldn't have to explain why Yukoners love Trader Time. 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

0: 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Midday grind, working your way through your lunch hour with Patrick Viss. That was Pressin' Pablo, cause I do. And celebrate pride and the 2SLGBTQIA community while creating your own unique tie-dye project. Inclusion UConn's doing a tie-dye workshop on Monday from 5:30 p.m. till 7:30 p.m. at Inclusion UConn. That is 4230 4th Ave right here in Whitehorse, Suite 7. They'll have pizza and beverages, and all you need to do is bring a white cotton item to dye. 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That's the Inclusion UConn tie-dye workshop going down Monday. Everybody, welcome to that. Stompa, Serena Ryder. The song that haunts my college nightmares is next on 96.1 The Rush. Tonight's Lotomax jackpot is $25 million, and there's more. 25 chances to win $100,000. 18 plus only.
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0: Today's hit station, CKRW 96.1 The Rush. Ralph with Gravity on the Midday Grind. And we obey the law here on the Midday Grind, and gravity's a law. That's why we're always sitting down. 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
4: According to the Dawson Daily News, the mob found him a few minutes before 4 o'clock in the afternoon. He was hiding in the 4th Avenue cabin of Montreal Marie at the north end of Dawson City. Confronted at the front door by an angry mob, he slipped out the back door with his shoes in one hand and necktie in the other, while his hostess spurned him on, shouting, "Run, baby, run!" It was early December 1904, and the light had faded. The poor man was panicky and determined not to get caught. Plumes of vapor from the throats of the pursuers froze in the still winter air as the angry mob chased him up the hill, finally running him to ground, frightened and winded, at 9th Avenue. Mr. Girard was the enumerator for the coming federal election, and the Congdon the mob was made up of disgruntled voters. The list Girard was holding contained the names of all of the Congdon or Liberal supporters, and none of the Thompson or Conservative crowd. If this situation was not corrected, then Congdon was assured victory in the imminent election. The voters' list was eventually produced. The Yukon World, which supported the Congdon campaign, reported the events differently. According to the World, the enumerator was merely walking along the street when confronted by the angry mob. Day after day, the headlines of the World heralded Congdon's imminent victory. One edition proclaimed that Congdon was endorsed by Prime Minister Laurier himself. Another declared that the Thompson campaign was confused and self-convicted. Other headlines announced Congdon's triumphs at Grand Forks, Dominion Creek, Caribou, and Sulphur Creeks. After a public meeting at the Arctic Brotherhood Hall, it shouted that Congdon was easily Yukon's choice. The Congdon machine had one more card up its devious sleeve. Returning officers were sent upriver to a fictitious polling station near Hool Canyon on the Pelly River. Armed with a list of fictional electors and hundreds of blank ballots, they waited to learn if the fraudulent ballots were required. Alerted to this alarming infraction by disgruntled party insiders, the mounted police were able to arrest the men and prevent a miscarriage of democracy. On election day, despite all of the devious efforts of the political machine, Congdon lost to Dr. Alfred Thompson of the Conservatives. But not a word of this defeat could be found in the pages of the Yukon World. And that was politics in the Yukon a century ago. This Yukon Nugget was written by Michael Gates. I'm Ron McFadden.
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96.1 The Rush. Crash. Loud luxury. Describing me after I drink 12 cups of coffee. It's Patrick Viss on the Midday Grind as we truck through your lunch hour. And sitting at around 18 degrees here in downtown Whitehorse, getting closer to 1 o'clock. 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Coming up next, it's Ed Sheeran on 96.1 The Rush.

0: The song, I can only assume, was inspired by a broken CD player. Repeat It by Ed Sheeran on the Midday Grind. Hanging out with Patty. It's getting closer to 1 o'clock here, which means closer to the weekend. Give yourself a high five for getting through another work week. Your Yukon Artist Spotlight is next, being brought to you by Skills Canada Yukon. And we're hearing from Love and a 38 today. They have a show at the Copper King next Thursday. That is the 13th. They're doing a Little League Baseball fundraiser. So if you want to help kids play in baseball and catch some rock and roll, Copper King, 9 o'clock next Thursday, is the place to be. Here they are. It's Tell Me, Lovin' a 38, on the station rocking since 1969. CKRW, The Rush.
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0: CKRW 96.1, The Rush, Miley Cyrus with Flowers, little Ariana Grande before that. Brian Peugeot hanging with you here on this Friday afternoon, taking over for the rest of the afternoon and into the evening on 96.1. It's mostly cloudy and 17 degrees at the White Horse Airport, the cold spot in the territory. I've got more local weather on the way shortly, but right now it's time for your Canadian Press news and sports.
1: From the National Newsroom of the Canadian Press, I'm Rob Westgate. U.S. President Donald Trump's latest tariff threat looms over the Canadian economy, but how is the country's jobs market doing? July's jobs numbers will be released this morning, and it's expected that 15,000 new jobs were added from coast to coast. That number signifies a small slowdown after 18,200 jobs were reported in June. The economy likely fared a lot better in the second quarter, with StatCan estimating real GDP grew 3.4% on an annualized basis over the three-month period. Ottawa says its decision to kick the tires on a new multinational fighter jet program does not come with any price tag, at least not at first. National Defense admits that if Canada eventually decides to sign on to the development program as a full member, then there would be resource implications. Still, any actual dollar figure to cover the full cost of admission remains unclear at this point. The Global Air Combat Program is operated by Italy, Japan, and the UK, and is designed to develop a sixth-generation fighter aircraft. Out west now, where wildfires continue to light the night sky over Okanagan Lake in BC with the uncomfortable orange glow of uncertainty. Hundreds of homes were destroyed, with no end to the natural disasters in sight. Still, it wasn't all natural. The BC Conservation Officer Service says it issued 18 tickets for illegal fires in several areas of the province. And with the hot weather and tinder dry conditions, that is a recipe for human-caused havoc. Two corrections officers and an offender were killed during a transfer operation in Alberta from the Edmonton Institution for Women. Federal prison officials described the incident as a tragic accident, but details of how the three were killed or when it happened have not been released. Correctional Service Canada says they will ensure the contributions of the officers who died are not forgotten. A University of Cambridge postdoctoral researcher says brown bullhead catfish in New Brunswick may have the same rare contagious cancer first discovered near the Quebec-Vermont border. Zoe Clark collected samples with local fisherman Scott Young in lakes up and down the St. John River in New Brunswick earlier this year.
2: We're just waiting for the DNA sequencing data to come back now so that we can analyze it, hopefully as soon as it comes in.
1: Clark says if DNA testing confirms the New Brunswick fish have the same cancer, she'll return to collect more samples as researchers try to find out where it came from. And finally, a Richmond, BC woman is counting her lucky stars after police recovered a 1.31-carat diamond ring that she lost in a local parking lot. The RCMP say the recovered ring is valued at about $17,000. They say an officer responding to the call last month found the ring after it was illuminated by the police vehicle's headlights. This is the Canadian Press. In sports, Carla Leite had 27 points and 11 assists as the Portland Fire snapped a five-game losing skid with a 97-83 win over Toronto, sending the tempo to their eighth straight loss. Toronto next heads to Atlanta looking to shake off the nightmare as they take on the Dream Monday. Now over to the MLB, where Pete Crow Armstrong scored on a throwing error in the 11th inning, leading to the Toronto Blue Jays 3-2 loss. Up next, the Blue Jays will start newly acquired Jose Soriano at Philadelphia on Friday. Over into the CFL, where Chad Kelly and the Toronto Argonauts brought the fireworks to their belated home opener. Brady Lidster's 11-yard field goal with 11 seconds remaining capped off a wild fourth quarter as Toronto earned a 33-30 win over the Calgary Stampeders. The contest was the Argos' first game this season at BMO Field thanks to the 2026 World Cup. And finally, the Detroit Lions have agreed to a contract extension with running back Jahmyr Gibbs. From the Canadian Press, I'm Rob Westgate.
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0: For Dawson, Mayo, Pelly, CarMax, Faro, and Ross River today, a mix of sun and cloud in Dawson and Mayo, sunny conditions giving way to increased cloudiness across the rest of the region, a slight chance of showers, and a risk of thunderstorms region-wide with a high of 28. Tonight, slight chance of showers, a risk of thunderstorms region-wide with a low of 12 degrees. And tomorrow, a mix of sun and cloud region-wide with a risk of thunderstorm and a chance of showers by the afternoon, a high of 26. For Watson Lake today, a mix of sun and cloud with a slight chance of showers, a risk of thunderstorm, and a high of 24. Tonight, partly cloudy with a slight chance of showers late in the afternoon, a risk of thunderstorm, and a low of 12 degrees. Tomorrow, a mix of sun and cloud with a slight chance of showers in the afternoon, a risk of thunderstorm, and a high of 21. For Whitehorse, Teslin, Atlin, Haines Junction, and the Kluane Lake region today, increasing cloudiness region-wide. A slight chance of showers this afternoon with a risk of thunderstorms for the KLR, Haines Junction, and Whitehorse, and a high of 26. Tonight,

Taking a look across the territory at current conditions, Old Crow is 21, mainly sunny and 19 in Dawson. Partly cloudy, 22 degrees in Mayo. Faro is mainly sunny and 21, 20 degrees in Carmax. 22 in Beaver Creek, that is the warm spot. Partly cloudy and 19 in Burwash. 17 degrees in Haines Junction. Mostly cloudy and 19 in Teslin. Watson Lake, partly cloudy and 20 degrees. Inuvik is partly cloudy and 21. And back here at the White Horse Airport, mostly cloudy and 17. Gonna kick things off here in the 1 o'clock hour with some Doja Cat. It's Paint the Town Red on the way next on the Midday Grind.

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From a safe distance, of course. 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

0: 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That was Somber with 12 to 12. Ryan Peugeot hanging with you on the midday grind on this Friday afternoon, just after 1:15 p.m. on the clock. And if you remember, on Wednesday, I spent my morning walking around town. I had the luxury of being on a judges panel for the Big Squeeze, the lemonade contest. I had such a great time hanging out, spending time with my fellow judges and those at Big Brothers Big Sisters UConn, seeing how the community comes out in support. And I've got a message from Big Brothers Big Sisters. They want to thank everyone who took part in the Big Squeeze 2026. Big thank you to title sponsor Save-On Foods, who provided all the team's lemons. 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They raised a record-breaking $8,374.09 for Big Brothers Big Sisters UConn. Once again, a big thank you on their behalf for your continued support. Heartwarming to see those numbers and to see everybody come out and have a great time. We had beautiful weather and nothing but great vibes and a wide creative variety of tasty, tasty lemonade, all in support of an awesome cause. More of the faves the UConn craves on the way. Alex Sampson, Rylan James, and Noah Kahn. That is your three-pack coming up next on 96.1, The Rush.
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CKRW 96.1, The Rush 98.7 in the communities. Hanging out on the midday grind. It's just after 1:30 p.m. on your Friday afternoon. Mostly cloudy and 18 degrees at the White Horse Airport. And that time and temp is brought to you by the Quanlin Dunn Cultural Center. Check out three recent Shakat artists in residence, Denali, Elaine, and Crystal, down at the Quanlin Dunn Cultural Center. Witness the stories behind the art Monday to Friday from 10 a.m. to 4 p.m. Hosted by the Quanlin Dunn Cultural Center, the Shakat Artists in Residence program invites you to experience living culture as Indigenous artists create, connect, and share their stories in the culture cabins along the Yukon River. The Quanlin Dunn Cultural Center is open to the public Monday to Saturday from 9 a.m. to 5 p.m. Visit QuanlinDunnCulturalCenter.com or you can visit their Facebook page for all of your up-to-date information on exhibits and workshops happening this season. It's Morgan Wallen, Love Somebody, on the way next on the Midday Grind, CKRW 96.1.

Surprised we're still playing hit after hit? Don't be. Sometimes our announcers lock themselves out of the booth. Lucky for you, you're locked on to today's best music. 96.1, The Rush.

0: Sophia Kamara with Girls Like You. Samela Langley before that with Choosing Texas right here on the Midday Grind. CKRW 96.1 The Rush. Ryan Peugeot hanging with you just after 1:45 p.m. on the clock. And as you know, The Rush has teamed up with some amazing local businesses to bring you The Rush Summer Treasure Hunt, your chance to win the ultimate concert getaway. We're sending you and a guest to Vancouver with round-trip airfare from Whitehorse on Air North, Yukon's airline. You're going to get $500 spending cash in a two-night stay at the Rosedale on Robson Suite Hotel. And then the grand prize, two floor seats to see Bruno Mars on the romantic tour this fall. 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I got ex-ambassadors up next. It's Renegades on 96.1. 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

0: Young and Foolish. That's Loud Luxury and Charlie on a Friday on your midday grind, bringing us here into the 2 p.m. hour on this Friday afternoon. A little overcast out there now, I gotta be honest. Courtesy of Environment Canada, still mostly cloudy, but 18 degrees, the cold spot in the territory at the moment. More local weather on the way in just a few, but right now it's time for your 2 p.m. Canadian Press News, brought to you by Jackpot, Lotto and Smoke.
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2: Prepaid phone minutes?
1: Yup.
2: Cash?
1: Definitely. There's an ATM, and they also do check cashing.
2: A hunting license?
1: Sure thing.
2: Fishing license?
1: I think you're catching on.
2: I see what you did there.
1: You can also fax and photo at Jackpot, Lotto, and Smoke. And of course, Lotto and Smoke are right in the name. Come get what you're looking for at Jackpot, Lotto, and Smoke on the corner of 3rd Ave and Elliott.
3: Now this update from the Canadian Press. Dairy farmers say their industry cannot pay the price for a trade deal with the United States. The supply management system protecting Canadian dairy has been cited by the U.S. as a key irritant in trade talks. Police are investigating the cause of a series of brush fires in BC's Shuswap region, as well as a wildfire in a Metro Vancouver park. The possible arsons come as firefighters fear an increase in fire starts in southern BC's tinder dry conditions. The federal government selling 10 used Hercules aircraft to a company that will turn them into water bombers. The first converted aircraft could be fighting fires within 12 months. And a U.S. federal appeals court has ruled President Donald Trump cannot build his White House ballroom without congressional approval. The ruling halts construction on the former site of the White House's East Wing. The Republican president calls the decision unjust and says he'll appeal to the U.S. Supreme Court. From the Canadian Press, I'm Jason Wide.
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0: For Dawson, Mayo, Pelly, CarMax, Faro, and Ross River today, a mix of sun and cloud in Dawson and Mayo. Sunny conditions giving way to increased cloudiness across the rest of the region. A slight chance of showers and a risk of thunderstorms region-wide with a high of 28. Tonight, slight chance of showers, a risk of thunderstorms region-wide with a low of 12 degrees. And tomorrow, a mix of sun and cloud region-wide with a risk of thunderstorm and a chance of showers by the afternoon, a high of 26. For Watson Lake today, a mix of sun and cloud with a slight chance of showers, a risk of thunderstorm, and a high of 24. Tonight, partly cloudy with a slight chance of showers late in the afternoon, a risk of thunderstorm, and a low of 12 degrees. Tomorrow, a mix of sun and cloud with a slight chance of showers in the afternoon, a risk of thunderstorm, and a high of 21. For Whitehorse, Teslin, Atlin, Haines Junction, and the Kluane Lake region today, increasing cloudiness region-wide. A slight chance of showers this afternoon with a risk of thunderstorms for the KLR, Haines Junction, and Whitehorse, and a high of 26. Tonight, showers in the KLR and Haines Junction. A good chance of showers in Whitehorse. A slight chance for Atlin and Teslin. A risk of thunderstorms in Whitehorse, Haines Junction, and the KLR. With a low of 10 degrees. And tomorrow, cloudy region-wide with a slight chance of showers. A good chance of showers with a risk of thunderstorms in Whitehorse. And a high of 20 degrees. Taking another look across the territory at current conditions, Old Crow is 23, mainly sunny and 22 in Dawson, partly cloudy, 24 degrees in Mayo, that is the warm spot, a thunderstorm in Faro, 23 degrees, CarMax is 20 degrees, partly cloudy and 23 in Beaver Creek, Burwash is partly cloudy and 19, also 19 degrees in Haines Junction. Teslin is mostly cloudy and 18. Watson Lake, partly cloudy and 21. Inuvik is partly cloudy and 22. And back here at the Whitehorse Airport, mostly cloudy and 18. Beyonce is on the way, but it's Charlotte Cardin up next with The Way We Touch on the Midday Grind.
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0: CKRW 96.1, The Rush, hanging out here on a Friday afternoon on the midday grind. Still a little overcast. We're waiting for that rain to come. I know it's coming here just after 2:15 p.m. on the clock, and your 2 p.m. hour of the Yukon's favorites is brought to you by Desi Ken Restaurant. 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All right, here's something special for you. It is 2 p.m. It is Friday, but I also have a weird tradition happening. I got a person in studio that's usually here the first Thursday of the month. It's Serge from Special Olympics UConn. Serge, we are here to do something we should have done yesterday. Is that correct?
1: Yeah, you say we, and I appreciate that, but it's all on me.
0: It's all on you. What do you
1: somehow
0: mean?
1: Somehow our reminder didn't work at the office that we were doing the draw for the trip of the month. The August draw was supposed to happen yesterday, August 5th. Our apologies. My apologies. So we're going to do it today. Better late than never.
0: Yeah.
1: And do you remember what we're giving away? It's been a minute, right?
0: It has been a minute. So first prize will be $3,500 travel credit. Is that correct?
1: Klondike travel. Yeah. You got it.
0: Okay. Or, test in the memory early
1: or
0: on. Yes.
1: $3,000 cash.
0: Or $3,000 cash. Correct.
1: Second prize.
0: $500 cash?
1: Oh, buddy, I wish. $200
0: cash. Well, I can tell you the third prize is $100 cash. That one's easy to remember.
1: Two out of three eight bad.
0: And we're in this together, my friend. Don't you worry. We won't mention the fact that I wasn't even on air my normal hours yesterday to find out. I promise I would have said, hey, isn't Serge coming in?
1: Yeah,
0: it's
1: no
0: the
1: kidding.
0: First Thursday of the month. So sorry I didn't have a chance to remind you.
1: I mean, we've had a bit on our mind with our team going to Medicine Hat next week for Nationals, right?
0: How's that coming along?
1: Yeah, it's all ready to go. Team leaves on Sunday. And,
0: nice.
1: They're going to go take on the country's athletes from coast to coast to coast. So it should be a lot of fun.
0: Love me some sports.
1: I should mention that our license number for the trip of the month raffle is 2025-083.
0: And this is why you're the real pro.
1: And with that said, let's go pick first place, buddy.
0: The thing I'm best at. Reaching my hand
1: you're
0: in the bucket.
1: And reading names.
0: Yes, reading it. Well, you never know. Let's see. We'll pull out a name right now. We'll see what kind of name we've got. Actually, it's a very easy one. This one. $3,500 travel credit or $3,000. Brian Power is the name
1: Brian
0: I pulled out of
1: Power,
0: there.
1: Brian Power, congratulations.
0: Congrats to Brian.
1: You are the first place winner for August.
0: All right, and as usual, my hand's already back in the bucket. You might be able to hear me. I'm rustling around the papers. Let me know when you're ready, Serge. I'll pull number
1: good
0: two.
1: To go.
0: Okay, here we are. Jasmine, I think it's Eisted. You tell me what you
1: that
0: think there.
1: That is exactly who it is.
0: Congrats to Jasmine.
1: Second place, $250 cash.
0: Good job. All right, in third place, $100. We're pulling this name out. You ready, Serge?
1: I am.
0: Okay, here we go. We got one. It is John Mason. You tell me. Oh.
1: That looks
0: close enough,
1: right.
0: Hey?
1: John Mason.
0: We'll get in touch with you. There's a phone number, some details on there. Either
1: we'll
0: way, you're the winner.
1: Third place, $100. Congratulations to all our winners.
0: Perfect.
1: And Ryan, I really appreciate you letting us come in and fit right a wrong.
0: Yes, exactly. You see, it only works for me because I'm like, hey, I'm on air. We might as well get her done. It should have been yesterday. I wasn't available. I'm available now. So
1: we'll
0: we can take blame together.
1: Right after Labor Day. So
0: yes.
1: I guess the first Thursday, and so on the ticket, we'll make sure we're here on the right day and the right time. Thanks, Ryan.
0: We'll hold your feet to the fire on it. All right, that's Serge and Gabby from Special Olympics UConn for the Trip of the Month raffle. Stay tuned. The first Thursday of next month, we'll be here on time. All right, I got Taylor Swift, The Fate of Ophelia. That's up next on 96.1, The Rush.

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1: Qu'est-ce que je vais te nommer? 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

Jay, and that's on 96.1 The Rush, 98.7 in the communities, rocking the Yukon's airwaves for over 55 years. Ryan Peugeot with you here on the Midday Grind, just after 2:30 p.m., and we do now have a light rain shower at the Whitehorse Airport, a temperature of 17 degrees. 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I got Teddy Swims and Tate McRae both on the way on 96.1. The

0: 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It's the Midday Grind with me, your buddy, old pal, Ryan Peugeot, hanging out on a Friday afternoon just after 2:45 p.m. on the clock. 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I will be in the driver's seat for that once again. But until then, it's Eva Avila, Falling For You, on the way next on 96.1, The Rush.
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0: 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Ryan Peugeot at the helm once again for The Rush Ride Home. Another edition of Ryan's Ride Home on 96.1 The Rush. A light rain shower, 17 degrees at the Whitehorse Airport. More local weather on the way shortly. But it's time now for your 3 p.m. Canadian Press News and Sports, brought to you by Canada Flooring.
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0: From the National Newsroom of the Canadian Press, I'm Jason White. Dairy farmers say their industry cannot pay the price for a trade deal with the United States. The supply management system protecting Canadian dairy has been cited by the U.S. as a key irritant in trade talks. The Dairy Farmers of Canada is urging the federal government not to offer any more concessions on dairy or supply management. Meanwhile, Canada-U.S. Trade Minister Dominic LeBlanc is heading back from Washington after meeting with industry groups and various U.S. senators this week. He's set to return to the American capital on Monday, but Canada's chief trade negotiator Janice Charette will remain in Washington over the weekend. Police are investigating the cause of a series of potential arsons in BC's Shoe Swap region. Local resident Terry Evans came across one of the fires Wednesday evening. He says it engulfed a cedar tree within 30 seconds.
1: I can't understand why anybody would do this in a place that's so volatile to begin with and is full of such trauma that remains PTSD from what has happened in the past.
0: He says the suspicious fires are bringing back memories of another blaze in the area that destroyed more than 170 structures in 2023. Ontario MP Larry Brock has become the third Conservative MP to resign from the House of Commons this summer. His departure means there will have been at least 12 by-elections before the Carney government's second anniversary.
2: The Prime Minister can call a by-election to fill a vacant seat at least 47 days after a vacancy, but can wait upwards of 7 months. Three by-elections are taking place on August 31st, one each in BC, Ontario, and Quebec, all due to MPs leaving for other opportunities. Prime Minister Mark Carney has not called a by-election in one other vacant Quebec seat, while Brock and three other MPs are set to resign in the coming weeks. Conservative leader Pierre Poilievre regained a seat in the House by winning an Alberta by-election last summer. The Liberals won three by-elections in April, two of which were triggered by resignations. David Baxter, The Canadian Press, Ottawa.
0: Toronto police say a pair of 18-year-olds have been charged with first-degree murder in last month's deadly shooting at a busy street festival. The gunfire killed two people and sent thousands running for their lives at the popular Midtown Toronto Festival. The city's police chief is vowing to increase security around Toronto's other major festivals.
3: Shane Hollander, I wanted to introduce myself.
4: Okay.
0: Shane and Ilya will be joined by another couple in season two of Heated Rivalry. Crave says New Brunswick's Charlie Gillespie has been cast with Justice Smith to play the other leading roles. They'll portray a player and the social media manager of the show's Ottawa hockey team. The new season began shooting this week. Crave says Heated Rivalry's second season is set to debut next spring. This is the Canadian Press. In sports, Canada's Leila Fernandez is through to the round of 16 at the National Bank Open Women's Tennis Tournament in Toronto. The 23-year-old from Laval, Quebec, got a straight sets win over fifth-seeded Russian Mira Andreeva. The Toronto Blue Jays are opening a weekend series tonight in Philadelphia. Newly acquired right-hander Jose Soriano will make his first start for Toronto. Quarterback Nathan Rourke returns to the BC Lions for tomorrow's home game against the Hamilton Tiger Cats. The CFL's most outstanding player last season has been sidelined for almost three games with an injury in his non-throwing arm. The CFL's division leaders clash tomorrow in Montreal when the Alouettes host the Edmonton Elks. Tonight in the CFL, the Saskatchewan Roughriders are at home to the winless Ottawa Redblacks. The Buffalo Bills are preparing to hold their first practice in a new $2.1 billion stadium tomorrow. It's across the street from where their former home is now rubble. From the Canadian Press, I'm Jason White.
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5: For Dawson, Mayo, Pelly, CarMax, Faro, and Ross River today, a mix of sun and cloud in Dawson and Mayo. Sunny conditions giving way to increased cloudiness across the rest of the region. A slight chance of showers and a risk of thunderstorms region-wide with a high of 28. Tonight, slight chance of showers, a risk of thunderstorms region-wide with a low of 12 degrees. And tomorrow, a mix of sun and cloud region-wide with a risk of thunderstorm and a chance of showers by the afternoon, a high of 26. For Watson Lake today, a mix of sun and cloud with a slight chance of showers, a risk of thunderstorm and a high of 24. Tonight, partly cloudy with a slight chance of showers late in the afternoon, a risk of thunderstorm and a low of 12 degrees. Tomorrow, a mix of sun and cloud with a slight chance of showers in the afternoon, a risk of thunderstorm and a high of 21. For Whitehorse, Teslin, Atlin, Haines Junction, and the Kluane Lake region today, increasing cloudiness region-wide. A slight chance of showers this afternoon with a risk of thunderstorms for the KLR, Haines Junction, and Whitehorse, and a high of 26. Tonight, showers in the KLR and Haines Junction. A good chance of showers in Whitehorse. A slight chance for Atlin and Teslin. A risk of thunderstorms in Whitehorse, Haines Junction, and the KLR, with a low of 10 degrees. And tomorrow, cloudy region-wide with a slight chance of showers. A good chance of showers with a risk of thunderstorms in Whitehorse and a high of 20 degrees. Taking another look across the territory at current conditions, Old Crow is 23, mainly sunny and 25 in Dawson. Mayo is partly cloudy and 25, 25 degrees with a thunderstorm in Faro. CarMax is 22, mostly cloudy and 23 in Beaver Creek and in Burwash. Haines Junction is 20 degrees, mostly cloudy and 19 in Teslin. Partly cloudy, 23 degrees in Watson Lake. Inuvik is mainly sunny and 23, and back here at the Whitehorse Airport, a light rain shower and 17 degrees.

0: It's that new one from Talk on the way next to kick things off in this hour. 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

0: 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Ryan Peugeot cruising with you through this Friday afternoon. It is just after 3:15 p.m. on the clock, and your 3 p.m. music hour is brought to you by Hurlburt Enterprises. Hurlburt Enterprises has been serving Yukoners throughout the territory since the 1980s. 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Another reminder, it's all pre-recorded with messages left before 2:30 p.m. If you'd like to leave a listing for the next Trader Time, that'll be Monday at 3:30. 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

0: The voice of the Yukon since 1969, CKRW 96.1, The Rush. Ryan Peugeot filling in for my pal Faith Star on the Rush ride home this evening. Hanging out around 3:30 p.m. on the clock, which means trainer time is about to start. Remember, it's no longer live, but pre-recorded. 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
14: 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And very light. And I have a coffee table. It's an oak coffee table. Needs to be refinished. It's been sand, but no stain. And I have a pair of Lululemon Capri, size 8, color black, in excellent shape, never worn. And I'm asking $50 or best offer for those. 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And it's size medium, and it's a beige with some blueprints through it. And I'm asking $20 for that one. And my phone number is 633-4149. 633-4149. Thank you.
8: Still have my hiking and camping equipment. Backpack frame for $75. Water bladder, new, never used, 2.5 liters, $15. Child-sized sleeping bag, also never used, $20. And I also have a wrought iron railing, which is 3 feet high and 9 feet long. And it does have some rust on it. And $50 for that. 633-4379. 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Thanks.
0: Bye. 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Well maintained with many upgrades. Ready to be moved off my property. 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If you need any information from what you heard today, call or text 867-667-7891. 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
18: Another amazing set of Rush music. 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

0: Slowly making our way through 3 o'clock on your Friday afternoon on the Rush Ride Home. CKRW 96.1, The Rush. Ryan Peugeot with you. It's just after 3:45 p.m. on the clock. That rain has seemingly subsided, at least here at 4th and Elliott. Environment Canada says we still have a light rain shower and 16 degrees at the Whitehorse Airport. 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We've got to collect your Friday double shot qualifier, and then we will find out who's taking home that McDonald's grub, that free meal for two, courtesy of your local Whitehorse McDonald's. So stay tuned for that. 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
1: That is Banks and Ranks and Rev with headphones, bringing us here into the 4 p.m. hour on your rush ride home. Mostly cloudy, 16 degrees at the White Horse Airport, the cold spot in the territory. I've got more local weather coming up in just a few minutes, but right now it's time for your 4 p.m. Canadian Press News and Sports, brought to you by Jackpot, Lotto, and Smoke.
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3: Prepaid phone minutes?
2: Yup.
3: Cash?
2: Definitely. There's an ATM, and they also do check cashing.
3: A hunting license?
2: Sure thing.
3: Fishing license?
2: I think you're catching on.
3: I see what you did there.
2: You can also fax and photo at Jackpot, Lotto, and Smoke. And of course, Lotto and Smoke are right in the name. Come get what you're looking for at Jackpot, Lotto, and Smoke on the corner of 3rd Ave and Elliott.
4: From the National Newsroom of the Canadian Press, I'm Jason White. Canada-U.S. Trade Minister Dominic LeBlanc is heading back from Washington after meeting with the U.S. Trade Representative, industry groups, and various U.S. senators. But Canadian dairy farmers are warning against any concessions as trade talks intensify with the United States ahead of President Donald Trump's latest tariff deadline.
5: A new round of 50% U.S. tariffs on a range of Canadian goods is set to take effect on August 19th. The U.S. has cited the supply management system that protects Canadian dairy as a key trade irritant, and Trump has repeatedly complained about the level of U.S. dairy farmers' access to Canada's market. Prime Minister Mark Carney said his government is loyal to the supply management system, and Dairy Farmers of Canada says our country has made several concessions already, only to be met each time with fresh demands. Diana Mussina, The Canadian Press.
4: Police are investigating a series of suspicious brush fires in British Columbia. The possible arsons come as firefighters fear an increase in fire starts in southern BC's tinder dry conditions. Raging fires have already destroyed hundreds of homes and forced thousands to evacuate. 10 of the Canadian Armed Forces' old Hercules aircraft will get a new lease on life as water bombers. They're being sold to a BC-based aerospace company. Canada's Secretary of State for Defense Procurement, Stephen Furr, says countries around the world desperately need more water bombers as wildfires become more prevalent.
6: Yeah, these airplanes are needed. And they, whether it be a Herc or a CL-515 or a Dash 8 from Conair, these airplanes bring hope to many, many people who are dealing with really bad situations.
4: The CEO of Coulson Aviation says his company should be done refitting the first Hercules within the next year. Another conservative resignation is adding to a long list of by-elections for seats in the House of Commons. Ontario Conservative MP Larry Brock has announced he's stepping down to take a job in the Crown Attorney's Office in Brantford, Ontario. This means Canadians will have voted in at least 12 by-elections before Prime Minister Mark Carney hits 2 years in office. Ontario Premier Doug Ford has written the Prime Minister asking for the federal gas tax suspension to be permanent, or he'd like it extended until at least the end of the year. It's currently in effect until Labor Day. Statistics Canada says the country added 75,000 jobs in July, beating economists' expectations. And as Canadian Press reporter Michelle Zedekian explains, the unemployment rate fell for the third straight month.
7: The unemployment rate ticked down to 6.4% in July. The jobless rate is also down half a percentage point from a year ago, as more people who were looking for work were successful at finding jobs than this time last year.
4: Most of July's job gains were split between full and part-time work. This is the Canadian Press. In sports, Canada's Leila Fernandez is through to the round of 16 at the National Bank Open Women's Tennis Tournament in Toronto. She beat fifth-seeded Russian Mira Andreeva. The Saskatchewan Roughriders are at home to the winless Ottawa Redblacks tonight in CFL action. The Roughriders are chasing the division-leading Edmonton Elks at 5-2 in the West. The Redblacks are 0-7 in the East. Ottawa is also seeking its first road win since August 9th of last year in Toronto. Quarterback Nathan Rourke returns to the BC Lions for tomorrow's home game against the Hamilton Tiger Cats. He's been out for almost three games with an injury in his non-throwing arm. That happened during a game in Edmonton last month. And the CFL's division leaders will clash tomorrow in Montreal when the Alouettes host the Edmonton Elks. The Eastern leading Alouettes, minus a few key cogs on defense because of injuries, will try to stop Elks quarterback Cody Fajardo's high-powered offense. From the Canadian Press, I'm Jason White.
1: 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For Dawson, Mayo, Pelly, CarMax, Faro, and Ross River today, a mix of sun and cloud in Dawson and Mayo, sunny conditions giving way to increased cloudiness across the rest of the region, a slight chance of showers, and a risk of thunderstorms region-wide with a high of 28. Tonight, slight chance of showers, a risk of thunderstorms region-wide with a low of 12 degrees. And tomorrow, a mix of sun and cloud region-wide with a risk of thunderstorm and a chance of showers by the afternoon, a high of 26. For Watson Lake today, a mix of sun and cloud with a slight chance of showers, a risk of thunderstorm and a high of 24. Tonight, partly cloudy with a slight chance of showers late in the afternoon, a risk of thunderstorm and a low of 12 degrees. Tomorrow, a mix of sun and cloud with a slight chance of showers in the afternoon, a risk of thunderstorm, and a high of 21. For Whitehorse, Teslin, Atlin, Haines Junction, and the Kluane Lake region today, increasing cloudiness region-wide. A slight chance of showers this afternoon with a risk of thunderstorms for the KLR, Haines Junction, and Whitehorse, and a high of 26. Tonight, showers in the KLR and Haines Junction. A good chance of showers in Whitehorse, a slight chance for Atlin and Teslin, a risk of thunderstorms in Whitehorse, Haines Junction, and the KLR, with a low of 10 degrees, and tomorrow cloudy region-wide with a slight chance of showers, a good chance of showers with a risk of thunderstorms in Whitehorse, and a high of 20 degrees. Taking another look across the territory at current conditions, Old Crow is 23, mainly sunny and 26 in Dawson, partly cloudy 27 degrees in Mayo, 26 degrees, a thunderstorm in Faro. CarMax is 23, mostly cloudy and 25 in Beaver Creek, partly cloudy and 23 in Burwash. Haines Junction is also 23 degrees, mostly cloudy and 20 in Teslin. Watson Lake, partly cloudy and 24, mainly sunny in Inuvik, 24 degrees there. And back here at the Whitehorse Airport, mostly cloudy and 16 degrees. I got Bieber, Gracie Abrams, and Nickelback all on the way next on 96.1 The Rush.
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0: That's the Berta Boys, Nickelback, with Far Away on 96.1 The Rush. Hanging out on a Friday afternoon on your Rush ride home, CKRW 96.1, 4:18 p.m. on the clock. Your 4 p.m. music hour is brought to you by KFC Whitehorse. In need of a sweet treat? Grab a Crunch Shake from KFC's new Quench drink lineup. They come in chocolate, caramel, and strawberry shortcake. And each one is topped with its own signature crunchy topping. So you get a trifecta there. Creamy, sweet, and crunchy in every sip. KFC White Horse on 2nd Avenue is open for dine-in and takeout until 9. And the drive-thru is open until 11 p.m. 7 days a week. Call ahead for pickup at 668-5900. Your road report and your double shot coming up really soon here. Right now, it's time for Hikes and Bikes on The Rush.
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is Harry Styles with American Girls right here on the station that plays all the faves the Yukon craves. CKRW 96.1 The Rush. Hanging out around 4:30 p.m. on your rush ride home. I'm going to tell you what's happening on the Yukon roads in just a few seconds, but right after that, get ready to guess your Friday double shot, the final qualifier of the week. Qualify for a free meal for two from your local White Horse McDonald's. When we return from that double shot, we'll have that qualifier, we'll spin the wheel, and we'll find out who's taking home this week's free meal for two. The second you know who today's artist is, call or text 867-667-7891. Right now, it's time for your afternoon road report.

0: Just a friendly reminder, summer is here and the roads are busy. Cyclists are taking advantage of the warmer conditions, so be aware of your surroundings and watch for bikers, pedestrians, and wildlife. You can check wildlife collision hotspots on 511yukon.ca. Another reminder, there's weight and speed restrictions when crossing bridges on the North Canal Road. Please check 511yukon for those restrictions and detailed info and for Yukon road conditions. For BC updates, it's drivebc.ca. Hey, Dawson City, the George Black Ferry will be closed from 10 p.m. today, August 7th, until 2 a.m. on August 8th for maintenance. This overnight maintenance helps keep the ferry running safely and reliably. Other advisories, from August 4th to the 28th, crews are repairing sections of the concrete deck on the Tokini River Bridge, which sits just north of Whitehorse on the North Klondike Highway. Traffic will be reduced to a single lane between 7 a.m. and 7 p.m. throughout that project to allow crews to conduct their work safely. The bridge will fully reopen overnight. Flaggers will be on site to safely guide traffic through the work zone and help keep those vehicles moving. In Dawson City, moose have been spotted near the airport and along the North Klondike Highway. So if you're traveling in Dawson City through that area, slow down, stay alert, and be prepared for wildlife on or near the road. Moose and wildlife can appear suddenly, especially along roadsides. Traffic hazard on Highway 1, Alaska Highway, both directions at roadway marker 1456 near Ibex Valley. Be prepared to stop. Narrow lane there, no passing. Traffic hazard on Highway 1, Alaska Highway, both directions near roadway marker 1324 between Jake's Corner and Little Teslin Lake. Loose gravel there, so reduce your speed. And a traffic alert on Highway 4, Robert Campbell Highway near Ross River from roadway marker 350 to roadway marker 350. Narrow shoulder, no passing, weight restriction on a rough road there. Construction's active across the territory, as you see, in all construction zones. Just follow the restrictions, the signs, the pilot vehicles. Slow down in a construction zone. It helps keep workers and drivers and everyone on the road safe. Top of the World Highway border crossing now open. George Black Ferry is open. The Pelly Barge Ferry in Ross River is now open for the season. It is welcome to traffic 7 days a week from 8 a.m. to 12 p.m. and 1 p.m. to 5 p.m. The North Canal Road is open to local traffic. Be aware that road conditions remain challenging and drivers should proceed with caution. For the latest information on ferry service, road conditions, and for real-time info, visit 511yukon.ca.
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0: CKRW 96.1, The Rush. We are returning from our second half of the Friday Double Shot. Friday, I'm in love by The Cure. Congratulations to Maxine, the first to get through with that correct answer today. It's funny, yesterday we used The Clash, and I did have somebody get through guessing The Clash today. You're close. You're just a day off. It was The Cure, and it was Maxine getting through. We have so many similar names here. I'm looking at my wheel of names. We've got Mildred, Maxine, Mailman, Mark, Holy M, and we've got Amanda and Annika in there as well. Those are my five names, and we're about to spin this wheel. We're going to find out who is taking home this free meal for two from your local Whitehorse McDonald's. The color is blue. The name is Annika. Let's take a look at my list. That was on Wednesday. Annika, you called in with Sum 41. Nice correct guess there. Thanks to the spin of the wheel and your correct guess on Wednesday, you are this week's double shot winner. You're taking home two free coupons, a free meal for two from your local Whitehorse McDonald's. All right, up next, I guess 5 o'clock, just around the corner. I'm losing my marbles here on a Friday afternoon. Holy Faith, would you come back soon already? Oh my goodness. Okay, 5 p.m. just around the corner, about 15 minutes away. Let's get you into what's going on in the city, and then I'll see you back here at the top of 5 p.m. on 96.1. The Rush.
1: Time for What's Going On in the City, brought to you by the City of Whitehorse.
0: Here's what's going on in the city, brought to you by the City of Whitehorse for the week of Monday, August 3rd. Beginning on Monday, there are changes to transit routes 202 and 402. Route 202 will go to Yukon University and Elijah Smith Elementary School and will no longer travel downtown. Route 402 will go along Range Road to Whistle Bend and travel through McIntyre, but no longer serve Copper Ridge. There will also be slight adjustments to the timing of other routes to accommodate these changes. Find routes and schedules at whitehorse.ca/transit. And mark your calendar for the last splash at the Canada Games Centre, Friday, August 7th from 3 p.m. to 9 p.m. with free admission. The last splash will feature fun games, activities, and is their big aquatic event ahead of the annual maintenance closure of Whitehorse Lions Aquatic Centre. This year's closure begins on Saturday, August 8th, lasting approximately 4 weeks. 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That's what's going on in the city, brought to you by the City of Whitehorse.
2: 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Sadu Trucking will be completing service restoration and intersection improvements on Casca Boulevard between Keno and Whistle Bend Way during July and August. 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Sadu Trucking will do their best to keep delays to a minimum during regular business hours, with longer delays between 6 p.m. and 11 p.m. That's Casca Boulevard between Keno and Whistle Bend Way. 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

0: Scott Hellman. Everything sucks on 96.1 The Rush. Hanging out here on a Friday afternoon. Partly cloudy, 19 degrees at the Whitehorse Airport. 5 p.m. on your Rush ride home. And your Canadian press news and sports are standing by. 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